0: Beautiful Crazy. It's Luke Combs on Country Nights Live. You know, he always knew he would make it because of his music, not something else.
1: I always knew that the only way I'm going to get anybody to be interested in my music at all is get in front of them. Like, no one's going to look at a picture of me and go, this guy's a star. We got to get this guy up here. I just knew that. It's just the harsh reality of my life at that time. And it's really my life now still. I mean, the people that are crushing at that time are Florida Georgia Line, Sam Hunt, Chase Rice. Like, those dudes are hot, bro. Like, they're hot. I'm not hot. I'm not tall. Yeah. I'm not in shape. And I'm like, you know, they have great stories and they're good looking and they're like charismatic, you know, like. And so I'm like, man, I got nothing on these guys. Nobody in town was interested in signing a guy like me because it's like the thing that's working ain't this guy.
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0: Luke Bryan helping George Burge out on that one with Ride, Ride, Ride. It's Country Nights Live. You know, George talks a little about how he never thought that he'd have the number ones he's got.
1: I've been chasing the dream of being a country artist my whole life, right? Like, it's always what I wanted to do, but it always felt like a dream that was maybe too big to catch. You know, it's like telling somebody you want to go be a quarterback in the NFL or, you know, be a major league pitcher or something like that. You tell people you want to be a famous country singer and they'll look at you and be like, all right, man, good luck. Like, yeah. You know, I was just dumb enough to keep my head down and keep chasing it even when it wasn't working. And I'd always dreamed about like having the plaque to hang on the wall and you know what it would be like to be able to say I had a number one song, but I didn't think about the things that come along with it as far as like the touring and the brand opportunities and you know the opportunity to go in and make a full record, like all these things that are incredible that I didn't even realize came along with having my first success with that. So it's still a little bit hard for me to believe that we're here, but it's been awesome.
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0: Charles Wesley Godwin with Luke Combs there, Better That Way. It's Country Nights Live, and Charles says that writing is therapy for him.
1: When I'm writing it, that's my therapeutic outlet, is the songs and the music. 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
24: 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Body weight workouts, when you do them the right way, can be really effective. Strength and conditioning specialist Dana Santis told us, with body weight training, you create progressive overload by changing joint angles, adding instability, or choosing more challenging variations of the same exercise. Two other factors driving progressive overload are time under tension and muscular fatigue. That means the amount of time your muscles are engaged during a movement, the slower the movement, the harder it will be until you reach the point where you can't do another rep with good form. You want to stop before you collapse. Also, remember this, pay attention to your breath. So important. Breathe out when you exert force. I'm Dr. Sanjay Gupta, helping you live a better life.
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17: 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Strength and conditioning specialist Dana Santis told us, with body weight training, you create progressive overload by changing joint angles, adding instability, or choosing more challenging variations of the same exercise. Two other factors driving progressive overload are time under tension and muscular fatigue. That means the amount of time your muscles are engaged during a movement, the slower the movement, the harder it will be until you reach the point where you can't do another rep with good form. You want to stop before you collapse. Also, remember this, pay attention to your breath. So important. Breathe out when you exert force. I'm Dr. Sanjay Gupta, helping you live a better life.
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0: 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You know, he is always picking on poor Blake Shelton.
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25: Back in 2019, I made a documentary for HBO called One Nation Under Stress. And what was true then is still true now. Money and financial problems are consistently ranked as the number one cause of stress in the United States. And a brand new study out of the Mayo Clinic found that worrying about money may age the heart even faster than traditional risk factors. Unlike an acute stressor, such as a short-term work deadline or a brief illness, financial strain is often chronic and ongoing. And because money affects so many aspects of daily life, financial stress can be difficult to escape. Even so, financial stress does not mean you're doomed, just means you need to double down on the things you know are good for heart health: diet, exercise, sleep, and of course, not smoking. I'm Dr. Sanjay Gupta, helping you live a better life.
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1: Jelly Roll and Bunny XO have officially finalized their divorce. A source says Jelly wanted everything handled fairly and respectfully, and he's in a good place, focused on his tour and his health. They're splitting major assets, including homes, cars, and even an aircraft. Jelly's also making a confidential one-time payment, so there will be no alimony, and both agreed not to trash talk each other. Bunny seems to be settling in well, showing off her new home online. Garth Brooks just expanded his Indianapolis stop on the Blame It All on My Roots tour. He added two more shows, a new opening night on August 20th and a matinee on August 23rd. Still, no word on additional cities. And four country stars are getting hometown baseball love. Kane Brown, Coe Wetzel, Brantley Gilbert, and Cameron Marlowe are part of a new minor league baseball merch line called Local Legends, teaming up with their hometown teams for exclusive gear. That's your Country Nights Live news update. I'm Bev Rainey.
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26: Back in 2019, I made a documentary for HBO called One Nation Under Stress. And what was true then is still true now. Money and financial problems are consistently ranked as the number one cause of stress in the United States. And a brand new study out of the Mayo Clinic found that worrying about money may age the heart even faster than traditional risk factors. Unlike an acute stressor, such as a short-term work deadline or a brief illness, financial strain is often chronic and ongoing. And because money affects so many aspects of daily life, financial stress can be difficult to escape. Even so, financial stress does not mean you're doomed, just means you need to double down on the things you know are good for heart health: diet, exercise, sleep, and of course, not smoking. I'm Dr. Sanjay Gupta, helping you live a better life.
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0: Loving life again, Ella Langley. 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Y'all are loving that song for sure. We've got Josh Ross coming up next. You know, he used to do motocross.
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0: Across the country right now, at this very moment, there are probably arguments taking place about who's doing more of the housework, the homework, the shuttling of kids from this activity to that. It's true. By and large, women do more of this than men. But doesn't have to be that way. And if you and your spouse can level that playing field, it's going to make both of you and your kids happier. Psychologist Yelena Kecmanovic says this might be how you get there. As hard as it might be at first, try to think of your partner like a teammate, not an adversary. Learn how to do some of the chores your partner does to get a better understanding of how much effort something takes. And finally, take the time to acknowledge what the other person is doing, and every now and then, even express your appreciation. That'll go a long way. I'm Dr. Sanjay Gupta, helping you live a better life.
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0: We have eggplant parmesan, we have chicken parmesan, and now we have fly parmesan. My name's Justin. This is the Overnight Ride. The other night, I went to a very nice Italian restaurant here in Nashville, had the meal of a lifetime. Went with a friend, went for our birthdays, a month late, sat down and noticed something very weird. Upon the table was the napkins, the plates, the water glasses, the wine glasses, and two jars. One jar, crushed red pepper. The other jar, parmesan, cheese needed for the meal to give you that little saltiness, that nuttiness. Inside of the jar was an active fly, not a dead fly, an active fly. Fly parmesan. I don't know what to do here. Obviously, I have to tell the waiter what is going on. So I trap the fly inside. She comes over. She goes, hey, just to let you know, these are specials tonight. We have this special drink. Anything I can do for you? And I replied, I have a surprise. This probably never happened to you. And I hold my hands up with the parmesan and my hand on top. And I said, hey, there's a fly in here. And she said, oh my goodness. And then I knew she was a kind person. This helped her tip too. She said, I will discard the parmesan and I will let the fly go outside. Because as much as we want to kill flies and they're annoying, especially inside restaurants or your home, they only live for like 24 hours. At least is what I'm told. I don't know if that's factual. I'm just spewing it on the radio. She released the parmesan, the fly parmesan, back into the wild. And we had a lovely meal. And I did tip her more than 20%. Because she was a kind individual and saved that fly's life.
1: Be right back.
2: Third shifters and those that avoid the sun. Thank you for being part of our family. The Overnight Ride will be right back.
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11: As a parent, when you send your kid off to school in the morning, you know that they're going to be learning, they're going to be spending time with their friends. But new study out of UCSF found adolescents are spending an average of 70 minutes of their school day on their phones. Now, some kids will say they need their phones to help with schoolwork, but this study found that they were spending the vast majority of their screen time on TikTok, Instagram, and Snapchat. Not really apps that you're going to be turning to for homework help. Now, the study's lead author said, "Don't blame kids for using their phones at school. Teach them how to resist them. Focus on what they'd get by putting them aside rather than what you're taking away. Explain how phones could hurt their academic performance, and also remind them of this. Nothing takes the place of real face-to-face friendships." I'm Dr. Sanjay Gupta, helping you live a better life.
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another number one single for Jason Aldean and another one for John Morton. That connection working. 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Just don't tell on me on the Overnight Ride.

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0: My name's Justin. This is the Overnight Ride. Who's this?
1: Jeff the Joke Guy.
0: Jeff the Joke Guy checking in from Dallas, Texas. What do you got for us tonight?
1: My girlfriend caught me checking my gut in while I was standing on the scales. She said, "What are you doing? That's not going to do any good." I go, "Sure it is. Now I can see the numbers." So I was at the customer service desk carrying a pair of jeans that were too tight. Was anything wrong with them, the clerk asked? And I said, "Yes. They hurt my feelings." This dad came out and asked his son, "Son, is this your new car?" And he goes, "Yeah." He goes, "Well, how many horsepower does it have?" He says, "Oh, about 730. He goes, "What about the exhaust?" He says, "It's got straight pipe." So he goes, "Yeah, what about cargo space?" He goes, "No, cargo road." This is Jeff the Joke Guy, signing off.
2: Be right back.
3: 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Thank you for being part of our family. The Overnight Ride will be right back.
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2: Working the third shift with the overnight.

0: board that I came across recently. They were asking for advice. This couple has gone through all kinds of names. They have not been able to decide on one. And then father comes up with Orenthal James. He's a big Bills fan, I guess. And she likes how it sounds. She said, but my parents are absolutely horrified we're even considering it.
1: Of all the Bills players you could pick.
0: They keep saying you cannot name your baby that, which honestly makes me want to dig my heels in more. I understand that feeling, but not in this case.
1: Very much understand that feeling, but I think they're making valid points.
0: I get that people have strong opinions, but a lot of what they think they know isn't even proven. Does that matter? And look, no, nothing against the name Orenthal. And nothing against the name James. But those two names together, you think of one person.
1: You put them together.
0: If you just Google Orenthal, you know who comes up?
1: Not James, just Orenthal.
0: Just Orenthal.
1: You don't have to type James Simpson. In case you missed that, we're talking about O.J.
0: O.J. Simpson comes up. It's his name and him in court or in jail or whatever, like mugshots and all of that comes up.
1: Now, you could say he was acquitted.
0: Well, sure.
1: He was found liable in civil court after that.
0: That doesn't matter. He could have been completely innocent. Let's remove O.J. Simpson from the equation altogether. Let's make it a big, like Beyonce. Right?
1: Oh, sure.
0: A big celebrity. Someone who has had that much recognition and a name that is so specifically tied to them. Mm-hmm. And again, I'm not knocking these names in general. I think Beyonce is a beautiful name, and if you want to name your kid Beyonce, that's fine. But you have to be prepared that that's what people are going to reference when they hear it.
1: Right. You might like the name Oprah, but guess what? Yeah, you might think Adele is really pretty.
0: Right.
1: But
0: it is really pretty.
1: Everybody is going to assume it came directly from one person.
0: I think if I were to name a baby Adele, I would say Adela instead, just to make it that much different.
1: Adela.
0: Just to make it that much different. By the way, I like that. You want to add that to the list?
1: Adela? I'll add Adela to the list.
0: To the girl list?
1: Here's me typing Adela on the list.
0: He's not doing it. He's not doing it. 0742 said, I was talking to my sister-in-law when she was pregnant about oldest middle names. My oldest middle names. I had picked one and our last name starts with S. I was tossing around the idea of Grace, Marie, Harmony. My sister-in-law recommended Sophia. I immediately had to turn that down because my child's initials cannot be
1: ASS.
0: Yeah. And I'm looking through here thinking they're punking everybody on this message board.
1: Just imagine being a huge Bills fan and be like, I think Orenthal James is a good name. Not Jim Kelly.
0: Right.
1: Not something that like and lots of other Bills names that you could have gone with.
0: And
2: Josh Allen.
0: So I Googled, not that either of those names separately are bad names.
1: Mm-hmm.
0: I Googled Orenthal, because Orenthal is a very uncommon name, right? I don't know any Orenthals except for O.J. Simpson.
1: Mm-hmm.
0: And I Googled it, and apparently there was one who went to U of M and is now a NASA scientist.
1: Well, that's pretty good.
0: Yeah, I think that's very cool. But doesn't go by, I don't know what this guy's middle name is.
1: Right.
0: But does not go by O.J.
1: Mm-hmm. There is a red line. It's your...
0: Yeah.
1: It's up to you to guess where it is,
0: Have you ever found that?
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11: Across the country right now, at this very moment, there are probably arguments taking place about who's doing more of the housework, the homework, the shuttling of kids from this activity to that. It's true. By and large, women do more of this than men, but doesn't have to be that way. And if you and your spouse can level that playing field, it's going to make both of you and your kids happier. Psychologist Yelena Kecmanovic says this might be how you get there. As hard as it might be at first, try to think of your partner like a teammate, not an adversary. Learn how to do some of the chores your partner does to get a better understanding of how much effort something takes. And finally, take the time to acknowledge what the other person is doing. And every now and then, even express your appreciation. That'll go a long way. I'm Dr. Sanjay Gupta, helping you live a better life.
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1: Animal sanctuary called Blind Spot Animal Sanctuary has captured the internet's attention because they have an emu who seems to be very much in love with the husband and wife duo that run this place and follows him around everywhere, is always close to him, but also tries to pick fights with the wife.
2: Oh, a jealous emu?
1: Yes, the emu is incredibly jealous, very protective of Alex, and chases away Alicia every chance she gets. Have you ever had that where you've got a pet where clearly one of you is the favorite?
2: Oh, yeah. I had a dog that just picked me over everybody.
1: Oh, yeah.
2: And didn't like if anybody got it, like anybody really, got too close. Not just to me, but to, like just to two people getting too close to each other.
1: Mm-hmm.
2: It was like, no. The hands where I can see them.
1: Yeah.
2: And he would interrupt.
1: Whoa. Leave some space.
2: Yeah.
1: We did one time, we made a bracket. I know you'd love this because it's a bracket.
2: Brackets!
1: Yeah, we bracketed my whole family. Because if we started like play wrestling, like put our hands in each other, went, ah, the dog would go, and run up and wrap his front legs around one of our legs.
2: Mm-hmm.
1: And so we did like a double elimination bracket to figure out whose side he would take. My dad was the favorite, which is kind of a surprise because my mom, he followed her around all the time.
2: Yeah.
1: She's the one who fed him most of the time.
2: Yeah. I was going to say, usually that's how it works out.
1: So
2: right?
1: I wonder if
2: they
1: it was
2: know
1: just
2: who
1: like,
2: feeds them.
1: Yeah, but I wonder if it was just like, dad's the biggest.
2: Mm.
1: So like he just, you know, threw his hat in the ring for the side that he thought was going to win.
2: Maybe.
1: Yeah. I'm going to put my money on this guy.
2: Right.
1: Do you have an animal that that likes you or your spouse way better? Is defensive of you or your spouse?
2: I think Melly likes us pretty evenly, except when, if I'm ever at home by myself, mm-hmm. and then she can hear, like we have two doors, and
1: yep.
2: she can hear that first door just creak, man, she will go running. She will be sitting on top of me, and like the way she uses me as a springboard, like a diving board into the next realm.
1: Yeah, she pushes hard off of you.
2: Yeah, the faster she can do it, the better.
1: To then just look kind of indifferent when I walk in the door.
2: Yeah.
1: Like she retreats from the door and just kind of flops over on the rug.
2: I'm like, girl, you were not just there.
1: you were
2: with
1: not
2: me.
1: Just there. Stop trying to act casual.
2: Right?
1: I know you lost your cool.
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1: Luke Bryan needs your help. His dogs got skunked the other day.
2: Oh, it's awful. And it's just awful.
1: Yeah, so he's got them crated in the backyard on the deck, and he's asking, what do I do? He said he was coming in with tomato juice.
2: Can I tell you about what happened when college? My poor roommate's dog got skunked. She was a bulldog, an English bulldog, so she had all of the folds and little wrinkles in her face.
1: Yeah.
2: And this poor girl was sprayed right in her face.
1: Oh.
2: And it was after midnight, easily on a Saturday night.
1: Uh-huh.
2: We'd all been having a bonfire in the backyard.
1: Yeah, back when people like us used to stay awake that late.
2: Right? It's just a long time ago. Now. We recorded Saturday Night Live this past weekend because we couldn't stay up past like 9 o'clock.
1: Anywhere close to the start of it.
2: But we were out, you know, we were doing things. And so none of us were able to drive to the store to get the right supplies to wash this poor dog, but the entire house stunk. The only thing we had was some Zing Zang Bloody Mary mix, which we were at least aware enough that it's got like spices in it, so we didn't want to get it near her face.
1: Right.
2: But we scrubbed, man, if we didn't put that dog in a Zing Zang bath. We scrubbed her with Zing Zang and Dawn, and it was better. It wasn't perfect, but it at least allowed us to sleep.
1: Yeah.
2: And then the next day, we went out and got some actual tomato juice and some other, like, specialty skunk wash, whatever.
1: Uh-huh.
2: And then she got into the groomers on Monday, which pretty much cleared it up. But if you got into her face,
1: In the little folds,
2: that poor girl, she had to have been miserable because it was trapped there for like at least a week.
1: Oh.
2: The poor little dog. Poor Roxy. Oh, she was a great dog.
1: Oh, these are always the times we say to our cat, this is why you're an indoor cat.
2: Yep, that's it.
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1: 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It reinforces the alignment, stability, and coordinated muscle activation that supports how your body moves, whether you're doing strenuous exercise or simply going about your daily life. 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

0: 102.9 W4 Country. Good morning. It's Madison Riley, Brian Welch, and David Moan.
1: Good morning. Sunny today and highs just in the mid-70s.
0: Wednesday. Hump day.
1: Hump day.
0: And it's Would You Rather Wednesday.
1: Mm-hmm.
0: And what else? I don't know if that's it.
1: I guess that roughly covers it.
0: And we're done.
1: No, we're just getting started.
0: Oh, okay.
1: Lisa Manning has your country news now.
2: 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When it comes to news, we're first in country. Country news now. Randy Travis announces his first album in 18 years with the first song already out, Fish On.

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0: 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Good morning. It's Madison Rally, Brian Welch, and David Moan. It is Wednesday, July 22nd.
1: Good morning. We're about to go through birthdays, who you share it with, what else there is to celebrate, and what happened on this day in history, including the legend of the Pied Piper apparently occurred on this day.
0: Oh.
1: In 1376.
0: Okay.
2: Oh.
1: I like when fictional things have real historical dates.
2: Oh. Yeah.
0: Is that why it's also National Ratcatcher's Day?
1: Probably.
0: Yeah, I wasn't gonna name that one, but yeah.
1: It takes all kinds of kinds. That's coming up after Megan Maroney. It's her new one, Medicine, on 102.9 W4 Country.

0: 102.9 W4 Country. Good morning. It's Madison Riley, Brian Welch, and David Moan. It is Wednesday, July 22nd.
1: And if it's your birthday, thanks for waking up early with us. You share it with George, Prince of Wales. He's a teenager today. Turns 13.
0: What?
1: Yeah, I know.
0: Get out of here.
1: I know.
0: Oof. Stop it.
1: Selena Gomez is 34. David Spade is 61. John Leguizamo turns 66 today. Willem Dafoe is 70. And Danny Glover turns 80 today.
2: Oh, well, a happy birthday to them. And a happy birthday to Virginia Megason of Ypsilanti, who submitted her name to the True Community Credit Union birthday list on W4Country.com.
0: And I have to submit another birthday to the birthday list.
1: Oh, yes. There we go.
0: Having her very first birthday today is my cousin's daughter, Sophia.
1: Oh, happy birthday, Sophia.
0: Happy birthday, Sophia. I know her Grammy is listening today.
1: Mm-hmm.
0: Probably Sophia is not yet.
1: No.
0: But I know Grammy is.
1: Or at least not aware of what's happening.
0: No, she's definitely not listening. I know she's still sleeping.
1: Oh, okay. All right, good enough.
0: All right, if you're looking for any old day to celebrate today, you could celebrate your brain. It is World Brain Day.
1: The brain is the most important organ of the body, says the brain.
0: Stop it.
2: Narf.
0: You could celebrate your brain by relaxing in a hammock. It's National Hammock Day.
1: All right.
0: And maybe while you're in that hammock, David, are you allergic to mangoes?
2: No, I love mango.
0: All right, you could have a mango then.
2: Yes, please.
0: National Mango Day.
1: Wonderful.
0: And it is National Rat Catchers Day. I really wasn't going to bring that one up.
1: And that's because this day in 1376, the legend of the Pied Piper of Hamelin, leading rats out of town, is said to have occurred on this date. This day in 1796, Cleveland was founded by one General Moses Cleveland. This day in 1926, Babe Ruth caught a ball at Mitchell Field in New York that had been dropped from an airplane flying at 250 feet. You know what they call that? Still an out. One away. This day in 1975, Confederate General Robert E. Lee had his U.S. citizenship restored by Congress. 1975. Is there such a thing as too little too late?
2: Oof.
1: Listen, Bob, let's let bygones be bygones. Over 100 years later. This day in the year 2000, astronomers at the University of Arizona announced they'd found a 17th moon orbiting Jupiter. By then, who cares? I mean, I'm all about moons. Cool stuff. But, like, really? 17th?
2: Just, it's bragging at
1: that
2: point.
1: That's what happened on this day in history.
0: I have a question.
1: Okay.
0: Was Peter Piper a Piper, or was his last name Piper?
1: Peter, was he a Piper?
0: Yeah.
1: In that his profession, or is it just his surname?
0: Yeah.
1: I don't know.
2: I think at that era, it would probably be his job, right?
1: Yeah. Both, right?
0: Maybe
1: That's
0: both.
1: How you got the surname.
0: Yeah.
1: Yeah, but however...
0: What does that have to do with pickled peppers?
1: Well, he's most famous for not piping. He was picking a peck of pickled peppers.
0: Peter Piper picked a peck of pickled peppers.
1: But surely that wasn't his job.
0: A peck of pickled peppers Peter Piper picked.
1: You have to get it right the first time.
0: Peter Piper picked a peck of pickled peppers, where's the peck of pickled peppers Peter Piper picked? I did better than you, and that's what matters to me. It's fine.
1: I said the Pied Piper of Hamelin. I didn't say anything about Peter Piper.
0: I know, but I'm wondering if Peter Piper was a piper or if that was just his name.
1: I think he just also had a garden.
0: And what does it have to do with pickles?
1: He pickled the peppers, but why did he have to pick them?
2: Maybe he was one of those little birds.
0: If he wasn't piping. Pipering?
1: I don't know.
0: I have questions.
1: I can tell that, and I don't have a satisfactory answer.
0: All right, well, head to W4Country.com, click on that True Community Credit Union birthday list. You can get your name up there or someone you know and wish them a happy birthday right here.
1: Yeah, let's check the roadways.
2: Well, taking a look right now, it seems like all of our major roads are running at posted speeds, 94, 23, 14, 96, all looking good, but if I've missed something, let me know, 734-623-1029. 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
3: From the Cook and White Heating and Cooling Newsroom, I'm Jason Fissler. Detroit's air quality index readings are improving as the smoke from the Canadian wildfires begins to clear. Those with respiratory problems are still urged to continue to take precautions and limit outdoor activities. Michigan Health Department officials are also recommending that consumers continue to buy whole heads of lettuce instead of the pre-washed bag lettuce because of the cyclopariasis outbreak. There have been over 6,500 cases reported statewide. Wayne County has had the most cases. 102 people have needed treatment at a hospital. One of the four people charged in a hyperbaric chamber explosion in Troy that resulted in the death of a five-year-old boy has entered a no-contest plea. Jeffrey Mosteller was the safety director at the Oxford Center at the time of the explosion in January of last year. Killed was Thomas Cooper, who had been undergoing treatment for ADHD and sleep apnea. Mosteller faces up to 15 years in prison. The three others charged in the case are the Oxford Center CEO Tamala Peterson, operations manager Gary Markin, and the chamber operator Aletta Moffitt. All three are waiting trial and are scheduled to be in court next Monday for a pretrial hearing. Former NFL All-Pro and Michigan State running back Le'Veon Bell has been arrested in Ohio on a warrant over child support payments in a case out of Kent County. Bell had played 8 years in the NFL and was at MSU from 2010 to 2012. That's the latest from the Cook & White Newsroom. 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

0: 102.9 W4 Country. Good morning. It's Madison Riley, Brian Welch, and David Moan.
1: Good morning. A cool summer day today. Pretty sunny with highs in the mid-70s.
0: You got a fun fact for us today?
1: I do. We're going a little off book here. The most beautiful words in the English language, according to a poetry society, and from the language learning app Babbel, they polled members of the Poetry Society of America to pick the most beautiful word in English.
0: Okay.
1: And I've got the top 10. Do you want to count them backwards?
0: Yeah.
1: Okay. Number 10 was eloquent.
0: Okay.
1: Number 9 was
0: okay.
1: Love.
2: Mm-hmm.
1: Number 8, effervescent. Number 7, epiphany. Number 6, lithe. Number 5, the only one I don't know the meaning of, susurrus.
0: What does that mean?
1: Susurrus.
2: That's
1: I just told you.
2: What?
1: Susurrus. it means it's a hum or a whisper.
0: Oh.
1: Susurrus. Susurrus.
0: Oh my gosh.
1: I don't know. That's the only one I don't
0: know.
1: How
0: are we supposed
2: psoriasis.
0: To know?
2: How?
1: Number four is
0: it.
1: Number is four is halcyon. Number 3, mellifluous. Number 2, ethereal. Number 1, diaphanous. Anybody know what diaphanous means?
0: No, I don't know what those top few of them.
1: So, you know ethereal.
0: Yeah, but the one before that and the one before that.
1: Mellifluous is like a beautiful sound. It sounds mellifluous. Halcyon means like the ideal, the what's the word I'm looking for? Well, halcyon. Number 1, diaphanous.
0: Noxious.
1: Means a term for something light, fine, and see-through, used to describe things like delicate fabric.
2: Huh.
0: Interesting.
1: Yeah, because it just sounds so much like diaphragm to me, to be a pretty word.
0: Yeah. Mellifluous. That one to me sounds like maleficent.
1: Say. Right, it's got to be easy to
0: so
1: say.
0: So I feel like
1: pretty.
0: That's evil, right?
2: Yeah.
1: Plus, I think there's something pretty about Mississippi.
0: Is it pretty?
1: Not the state, but the name. Mississippi.
0: I've always really liked the word plum.
1: Plum.
0: It's just fun to say plum.
2: Yeah.
0: Or
1: like
0: you could
1: fruit?
0: Say plump. Plump.
1: Or to mean like something is, you know, like lousy with, like thick with, like P-O-U-M-B.
0: No, like the fruit.
2: Or, I mean, they're homophones.
0: Or the color.
1: I know.
2: No.
1: But the B sound makes it sound pretty to me.
2: It's fun. So I taught diction for 15 years at the college level,
0: mm-hmm.
2: like for singers. And it's interesting. Most of those words deal with fricatives, laterals, and nasals, as opposed to plosives. Like, plosives are the ones that pop.
0: Yeah.
2: And I that's fascinating. I understand why people would think they're prettier.
1: Wait, run that back. Did you say fricatives?
2: Fricatives.
1: What are fricatives?
2: So it's sounds produced by the lips and the tongue, as opposed to percussive use of air, like P's and B's
0: like
2: are
0: plump.
2: Plosives. But like F's, and then laterals,
1: Fricative sounds like that's what you call, you know, not expletives, but the words you use instead.
0: Yeah.
2: It's
0: exactly what it sounds like.
2: Or an egg dish.
0: Wait. So I need to know, David, what are you, if as someone who specialized in this for so long, what are your favorite words?
2: I truly like, I don't think of words as beautiful. I think almost scientifically with them because I hear it all. I break them down.
0: Okay.
2: But those are some beautiful words. Ethereal is such a good word.
1: The ethereal would have been my pick over diaphanous.
2: Diaphanous, yeah. Yeah, I don't like the D at the beginning, diaphanous.
1: Yeah.
0: I'm still going with plump.
1: Or ephemeral.
0: It's just a fun word.
1: Okay, tell us your favorite word.
2: Plump.
1: Is it pretty? 734-623-1029. Here's Parmalee. Take my

0: 102.9 W4 Country. Good morning. It's Rally and Welch.
1: Good morning. According to the Poetry Science Society of America, the five most beautiful words in the English language are susurrus, halcyon, mellifluous, ethereal, and diaphanous.
2: I don't know what four out of five of those mean.
0: David, since you taught diction, do you just like walk around listening to people talk and like roll your eyes?
3: No, I don't judge that. I more analyze how they're making the sounds.
0: And how wrong they're making them.
3: Well, I mean, that is sometimes that does sometimes happen. I'm more just like interested in accents.
0: Oh, I think that is very interesting. Mm-hmm. Okay, so Brian Welch, since you know all, what are those top five again?
1: Well, susurrus we learned is like a humming. Halcyon means like what's like paradise. Mellifluous is a pretty sound. Ethereal means kind of ghostly. And diaphanous means fine and see-through.
3: And he made up the definition for two of those. You have to guess what they are.
0: Yeah, right? Like we could, he could actually just do that. And we would never know.
3: Never know.
0: We would never know.
1: Because you don't have a pocket computer.
0: Because we're not going to take the time to look it up. But Brian Welch, I would like to quiz you right now, if I may. These are some six-syllable words that most people have a problem with. So let's see how you do. Reconciliation.
1: Reconciliation is to come back together after a dispute.
0: The restoration of friendly relations.
1: Okay.
0: Sure. All right. Disproportionately.
1: Disproportionately means, not proportional.
0: To a degree that is out of proportion. Sure. Contemporaneous.
1: Contemporaneous means off the cuff.
0: Existing at the same time?
1: Oh.
3: Like of contemporary?
1: Then that was a swing
0: wrong!
1: On this then.
0: All right. Incomprehensible.
1: I can't understand it.
0: Impossible to understand. Incommensurable.
1: Incommensurable.
0: Incommensurable.
1: Incommensurable means you can't eat it.
0: No, you made that up. Not able to see. I question it, even though I have the answer in front of me. Not able to be compared or measured against.
1: Yeah, so you can't eat it if you can't measure it.
0: Extensibility.
1: Extensibility. That's when you can take something and it retracts and it extends. It has extensibility.
0: See, he says confidence. The capacity to be expanded or enhanced.
1: Mm-hmm. I mean...
0: You were pretty close. Infinitesimal.
1: Infinitesimal
0: oh
1: means
0: my God.
1: Very, very
0: See?
1: Small.
3: That one I did know.
0: Extremely small or tiny. Gubernatorial. That's a fun word. You want to talk about fun words?
1: Having to do with the governor.
0: Gubernatorial is a fun word. Let's see. Unequivocally.
1: Without a doubt.
0: Yes.
1: No two ways about it.
0: David, say this word. Impecunicity.
3: Impecunosity.
1: Impecunosity, it means you can't put a dollar amount on it.
0: You're on the right track.
1: Am I really?
0: The state of being poor or penniless.
1: Oh, okay. Well, so you can put a dollar amount on it. It's zero. Let's get a look at the roadways.
3: We are seeing a little bit of a slowdown on 23 North right at the 94 interchange. And then on 94 East around the airport, things are a little slow this morning as well. But if I've missed something else, let me know. 734-623-1029. 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

0: 102.9 W4 Country. Good morning. It's Madison Riley, Brian Welch, and David Moan.
1: Good morning, Madison. You said you got a few more of those words.
0: I do. This one I really feel like is made. This one, someone's punking me.
1: Go on.
0: David, do you want to take a stab at the pronunciation?
2: Pusillanimity? Animity. Pusillanimity.
1: That means petty and vindictive.
0: No, it means a lack of courage, resolve, or strength of mind.
1: Okay.
0: So basically, you're being a wuss. You're
1: being a big sissy. Pusillanimity.
0: With a P. Yeah.
1: okay.
0: What does... that's what it is. What does verisimilitude...
2: Verisimilitude.
1: Verisimilitude is something that is that's awfully lifelike or true to the original.
0: How do you know these things?
1: Because I'm smart, honey.
0: Okay, the last one then. Sesquipedalian.
1: Sesquipedalian means having... it's like a centipede having lots of feet.
0: No.
1: No.
0: All of these words were six syllable words, right?
1: Yeah.
0: Sesquipedalian.
1: So it means having six syllables? It
0: describes words that are very long or multisyllabic.
1: Sesquipedalian.
0: Yes. Okay. Sesquipedalian.
1: Yeah. I liked my answer better.
0: I did too, actually.
1: Having 50 to 100 feet. Mm-hmm. On that note, what do you say we check the roadways?
2: Well, taking a look around this morning, we've got some slowdowns on 94 West from Michigan Avenue over through 23, and on 23 North from Michigan Avenue up to about Packard Road. It looks like we've got some slowdowns over by the airport on 94 East as well, and the usual at 275 and 96. But if I've missed something, let me know, 734-623-1029. 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
0: Hey, good morning. It's Madison Riley and Brian Welch.
1: Good morning. We are looking pretty sunny today with highs in the mid-70s.
0: And David is here, too.
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1: Well, it's a Would You Rather Wednesday,
0: it
1: David.
0: It is.
1: Do you have one to kick us off?
2: Yeah, I figured since you guys are going on vacay, would you rather get one free round-trip international plane ticket every year or be able to fly domestic anytime for free?
1: Ooh. So once a year internationally.
2: Yep, once a year internationally or anytime domestic.
1: Well, hang on. Does Hawaii count as domestic?
0: Does Alaska count? Does Puerto Rico count?
1: Does Guam count? David, we need answers.
0: All right, we'll have to get into it then.
2: No.
0: Clearly we have questions.
1: All right, let's say contiguous 48 states or beyond our national borders.
2: Permit begins and with same country's border. So yeah, I guess.
0: I'm going to go with domestic.
1: Okay.
0: Because.
1: That's a lot.
0: I know. Because it's a lot.
1: You'd never be here.
0: Sometimes you need to get out of town.
1: Sometimes. Most of the time. You'd be gone.
0: Well, but here's the thing. Once you get, like Detroit's a great big hub for places. But, like, once you get to, like, Atlanta or, like, New York.
1: Oh, so you're thinking.
0: Ticket prices are so much, out of the country are so much cheaper.
1: Use your free domestic.
0: Yeah.
2: Oh, genius.
0: To get wherever I want to go, plus those locations.
1: See, that's clever. Yeah, it's 102.9 W4 Country.

0: 102.9 W4 Country. Good morning. It's Madison Riley, Brian Welch, and David Moan.
1: Good morning. Looks pretty sunny today with highs in the mid-70s. Thank you for joining us on a Would You Rather Wednesday. Your first question, Would You Rather, was a free international flight
0: once a year.
1: Or unlimited domestic flights.
2: Yep. And I did look it up. By definition, domestic is within the country. So you could go to Puerto Rico. Okay. You could go to Hawaii.
1: Guam. I mean, all right. Like that alone. Then you brought up, Madison, your hack.
0: Yeah, yeah.
1: To get to a hub somewhere.
0: So here's the thing. If you can get like a super cheap ticket, I mean, this is for like anybody, right? If you can get like a super cheap ticket to like either Atlanta or like New York, sometimes, it's not Tampa. Is it Miami? Miami, probably?
1: I think it's Miami.
0: Or like LA. If you can get a real cheap ticket there, doing your round trip from there to wherever else in the world you're trying to go, the tickets are like usually a lot cheaper
1: than flying from Detroit.
0: It's
1: Metro.
0: A bit of a gamble because like now if you're parting it out like that, with delays or other things that could happen, you may be missing flights where you have to figure that out on your own rather than the airline handling it for you.
1: Right. And instead of going to England, you're spending your holiday in New York City.
0: Right.
1: Because that's where you got stuck.
0: Right. Which, I mean, that could be fine.
1: It could be.
0: Sure.
1: Maybe not what you had in mind.
0: Right.
1: All right, David, you got another one for us?
2: This is a simple one, but I think it could start a fun conversation. Would you rather type faster or dance better?
1: Ooh.
0: Oh.
1: Boy, one has more application.

0: Dan.
1: Mm-hmm.
0: And the other is certainly more impressive.
2: I think I want to dance.
0: Yeah.
2: I want to dance because I would dance more, and then that would be my like physical activity.
1: Oh, I love that.
2: Yeah. I always say if I get on Dancing with the Stars, like sign me up. I'll lose 10 pounds.
0: Literally the same reason minimum. John Stamos says he will never do it. It's exactly why you
2: want someone to put me through a boot camp, right? Mm-hmm. Just get me jump started. I can do the rest by myself.
0: Uh-huh.
2: Plus, I just think it's so cool. Like, I want to do the foxtrot.
1: You can.
2: No, I can't. That's the problem.
0: To obtain these things naturally. I can do both.
2: But I don't want to, like, take the time to, like, go, like, weekly to lessons, you know? I want to, like, scram it all, jam it all in at the same time.
0: I'm going to say type faster, and I'm going to specifically say type on my phone faster because my wife
2: so slow.
0: Always makes fun of me for how I type.
2: Like, I could type 7 messages in the time it
0: then
2: takes.
0: Then why don't you stop telling
2: sentence.
0: Me what to say?
2: Why don't you just type what I tell you to type?
0: I'm trying to!
2: No, it's not. That's not how it works.
0: No thumbs move as fast as your brain.
2: That's true.
0: David, give us another
2: That's
0: one, please.
1: Would you rather live in a big fancy house in a boring town or a small plain house in an exciting town?
0: How small?
2: Like, how boring?
0: We know which way we're leaning.
2: All right, what's the next one?
1: Okay, this one just, I don't know, you're new parents. Would you rather it be impossible for you to be woken up for 11 straight hours every day, but you wake up feeling amazing, or you can be woken up normally but never feel totally rested again?
2: I'm not rested now, so who cares?
0: That's normal,
2: yeah.
0: Right? Woken up easily, never feel rested. Because one of us would be so mad if the other would unconscious for 11 hours a day.
2: Oh, for sure.
0: Unable to wake you up?
1: Mm-hmm.
0: Yeah, can't do that.
2: No, I've been there, done that.
0: Way
2: divorced
0: too much.
2: It.
0: So, for the sake of my marriage and my child, I'm going to say I'll stick with the status quo.
2: Is that good enough for right
0: yeah,
2: now?
0: Yeah, okay. Enough for right now. Let's go take a look at your own ways.
1: Well, we are experiencing some slowdowns on the 94 westbound side and 23 northbound side, right at the 94-23 interchange. It looks like we've also got some slowdowns on 94 east around the airport, and then the usual at 275 and 96. But if I've missed something, let me know. 734-623-1029. 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

0: 102.9 W4 Country. Good morning. It's Madison Riley, Brian Welch, and David Moan.
1: Good morning. What do you say we continue a little bit more?
0: Just a couple more would you rather because quite honestly, we're on vacation in like 5 minutes here. Yeah, what you got?
2: Okay. You want like two more?
0: Just go.
2: Okay, great.
1: Hit us with one. We'll see how we feel.
2: Would you rather have skin that changes color based on your emotions or tattoos that appear all over your body depicting what you did yesterday?
0: Oh, emotions. Because, I'll tell you why. Because I wouldn't have to say anything. You would just know how I'm feeling. And hopefully, then you would be able to, let's just say, correct your behavior.
2: Sure.
1: There'd be an interesting transition period where I was still trying to memorize the color key. I'm like, uh-oh. Black, what does that mean?
2: Oh, man, green, what is that?
1: Honey?
2: Are you hungry?
0: See, wouldn't that be so helpful?
1: I think, honestly, I also think the tattoos that depicted what I did yesterday might be handy if it's like, what did I do yesterday?
0: So that is true, because there are so many... So it's like memento, right? There's so many things that we just can't remember that we did like minutes ago. But like, do I have to go through like getting the tattoo, or does it just like show up?
2: No, I think it just appears Maui style.
0: Right, that wouldn't be so bad. Maui style.
1: Yeah. Oh yeah, that's fun, right? He has a good relationship with his little tattoo.
0: Yeah.
1: Him.
0: Yeah.
2: And then I have one. This is the best would you rather I've ever read.
0: Oh.
2: Would you rather be compelled to high five everyone you meet? Or be compelled to give wedgies to anyone in a green shirt?
1: I'll high five. Oh, I don't
0: see,
1: feel like I
0: you
1: can.
0: Had me on wedgies until you said green shirt. Because
1: guess who wears a lot of green?
0: Well, yeah.
1: And who doesn't wear any?
0: But like also, well, true. But also, now you got me thinking again. But you could stop at give wedgies to anyone.
2: Oh, you would?
0: I would absolutely. Anyone I decide felt deserved it, wedgie. Oh, you're bugging me today, wedgie.
1: Would you go for the atomic wedgie?
0: No, that's just mean. And also, impossible.
1: I'll be high five guy.
2: Okay.
0: I don't want to touch people.
1: Yeah. Mm-hmm. Oh, but you're fine giving them wedgies? I don't want to touch people. Just their underwear.
0: All right, fine.
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0: Well, looking around at our roads this morning, we have got some significant slowdowns on 94 West from Michigan Avenue through the 23 interchange, and then on 23 North from Michigan Avenue up through about Packard. It looks like there's something going on the ramps going into 23. If you know more, let me know about it. On Michigan Avenue from 94 down to Saline, we've got pockets of slowdowns in both directions, and then 94 East around the airport starting around 275 is having some issues. Obviously, 275, 96, and 14 issues persist, but if I've missed something, let me know. 734-623-1029. 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
1: From the Cook and White Heating and Cooling Newsroom, I'm Jason Fissler. The final waves of Social Security payments for July are being sent out today for retired disabled workers or their survivors. The schedule is determined by birth date, so today's checks are for those with late July birth dates. A preliminary exam is scheduled to get underway for a 26-year-old Westland man in connection with a traffic accident that resulted in the deaths of three passengers in his car. Investigators determined that Hilton Yop III was intoxicated and speeding when he rear-ended a semi-truck that had been stopped in traffic on I-94 at Wyoming and Dearborn just before midnight on July 3rd. Yop and the truck driver were also injured and taken to the hospital for treatment. Authorities in northern Michigan are investigating the brutal attack of a Detroit man who had been attending the annual Bliss Fest music festival in Harbor Springs. Lon Hartman was found dead July 12th with serious gashes to his neck. A friend says he thinks Hartman was a victim of a hate crime. He remains hospitalized. General Motors has reported better than expected second quarter profits of $3.9 million on strong sales of pickups and SUVs. Shareholders will benefit. The company announced it is giving out a quarterly cash dividend of 18 cents per share, payable September 17th. And former NFL All-Pro and Michigan State University running back Le'Veon Bell has been arrested in Ohio on a warrant over child support payments in a case out of Kent County. Bell played 8 years in the NFL and was at MSU from 2010 to 2012. That's the latest from the Cook and White newsroom. 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

0: 102.9 W4 Country. Good morning. It's Madison Riley, Brian Welch, and David Moan, and it's time to play Beat Brian's Brain.
1: Oh, boy.
0: Except that...
1: What?
0: We're going to be on vacation.
1: Oh, yeah.
0: So, instead of playing Beat Brian's Brain, I think we should just...
1: You already want to phone it in?
0: Yeah.
1: Okay.
0: I think so. Because so, otherwise, like, you know, we don't know where we're going to start when we come back.
1: So, where are we starting?
0: So, we're resetting the pot at 50.
1: Nobody gets a chance at 500?
0: Nope. I'm calling it.
1: All right.
0: I'm calling it.
1: You heard it here, folks. I can breathe a sigh of relief. we will come back. When we do come back, we'll be coming back with a $50 prize.
2: Yeah. Can I use the $500 questions on the 50?
0: Save them for the next $500.
2: Okay.
0: But here, I'm gonna leave you with this.
1: Okay.
0: Instead of playing Beat Brian's Brain, I just want to give away concert tickets.
1: Fine. What do you want to give away?
0: Don't you think that's a better idea, Brian Welch?
1: I think it's that people will like it.
0: I think we can give you a choice of your show. Let's go with Tim McGraw, Megan Maroney, Chris Stapleton with Lainey Wilson.
1: Ooh.
0: Or there's a little show this Friday. I don't know if you've heard about it.
1: A little show.
0: There's a little show coming up.
1: A big little show.
0: At the Big Little House. Morgan Wallen.
1: It's Little Big Town. Oh, Morgan Wallen. Or
0: we do have, you know what? I'll throw a Little Big Town in there too, because sure. We have those also.
1: Why not? Caller number 5 at 734-623-1029. You can choose from any of those fine artists and their shows coming through town.
0: Yeah.
1: 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We could

0: Well, thank you to everybody who called in. I want to tell Ashley out there that your mom, Luann, won you some Morgan Wallen tickets. Remember, Ms. Veronica Raitz, they're going to be giving away tickets all day. So keep listening. We've got more tickets coming your way. Right now, though, we've got a look at our traffic, which is pretty bad if you're on 94 West right now. It looked like that's starting around Huron Street. We've got issues all the way through the 23 interchange. We got word that some of those ramps are closed. So give yourself some extra time there. If you're traveling 23 north, just before Michigan Avenue, we are slowing down, and that continues all the way up to almost Washtenaw there. On Michigan Avenue itself, we've got slowdowns in both directions, from 94 down to Saline, and then on 94 east around the airport. But if I've missed something, do let me know. 734-623-1029. 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

0: Well, taking a look at our roadways this morning, we're seeing some significant slowdowns on 94 West. Those are starting right around that 12 interchange and continuing all the way to 23. It looks like we've got an incident just before 23. On 23 North from Michigan Avenue through the 94 interchange, we are seeing slowdowns as well. Looks like we've got slowdowns, significant slowdowns from 94 down to Saline in both directions off and on. And then on 14 West from 23 through the Barton interchange. 96 East from 23 over to about Kensington Road is slow. And then we are seeing slowdowns on 23 South just to the south of 96. But if I've missed something, let me know. 734-623-1029. 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

0: morning. It's Madison Riley, Brian Welch, and David Moan.
1: Well, hello there. We're looking pretty sunny today with highs in the mid-70s.
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1: Coming up, we want to know, what would you do? Our poster shares that she and her sister share an apartment. Sister has friends coming over, so our poster spent a few hours deep cleaning the apartment.
0: Hmm.
1: And then one of the cats peed on the couch.
0: Rude.
1: So she stripped the couch, washed the covers. They're still wet, and our poster has to leave. So left the couch unassembled. Sister is very upset about this.
0: Whose cat is it?
1: It's their cat. We don't know if it belongs to specifically one of them.
0: Her hands are tied. What do you
1: want to
0: do?
1: Okay. Now, she did say one of my cats peed on the couch. How would you handle it? You're counting on this place. You got friends
0: sisters.
1: Coming over.
0: This is not like rando roommates.
1: It's true.
2: Yeah.
1: Blood is thicker than water, which is the first half of that expression. We'll get into it coming up on 102.9 W4 Country.

0: 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Good morning. It's Madison Rowley, Brian Welch, and David Moan.
1: Good morning. We're looking pretty sunny today with highs in the mid-70s. And trying to figure out now, what would you do? Our poster shares that she and her sister share an apartment. She asked if I could leave for a few days so some friends from another city could come stay at their apartment during a festival. Our poster agrees. Said, okay, yeah, I'll take a little trip myself. Books a little trip with her friend and spends hours deep cleaning the apartment. Everything top to bottom.
0: She does. Wait, the poster does or the sister does?
1: Poster does.
0: For the sister.
1: For the sister, yep.
0: Yeah, I'm out.
1: Because sister's working, wouldn't have time to do it before the friends are coming.
0: Okay.
1: And our poster then, after she's cleaned everything, one of her cats pees on the couch. So she disassembles it, takes all the covers
0: off. What's up with the cat, by the way? That's an issue.
1: Right? It's a rude cat.
0: And who's watching the cat while the poster's gone?
2: Mm-hmm.
1: It's a good question.
0: Yeah, I have questions.
1: So washes everything, leaves the covers set out to dry, but then it's got to get to the airport for her trip. And so the sister comes home and sees the couch in pieces and is like, what the

0: heck, my friends are coming. Why can't you put the couch back together?
1: You have to do one thing. I cleaned the entire apartment.
0: And in fact, that's what our poster said. The argument escalated, and I pointed out everything I have done to help her deep clean the apartment for your guests. And then here's where it gets tangled and messy.
1: Hang on. Would you have rather me just leave the cat pee on the couch?
0: Right.
2: Mm-hmm.
0: Yeah. If the options were this,
1: yeah.
0: Leave the couch.
1: What would you
0: cat
1: prefer?
0: Peed on.
1: Yep. Let me know right now, because I'll have my cat pee on it right now for you.
0: Sure.
1: That's what you, yeah. Okay, and then what?
0: It gets hairy here, because then our poster goes further and says, in fact, I do most of the cleaning, and I always do thoughtful things for you.
2: Oh.
1: Now we're keeping mm-hmm. track, huh?
0: Exactly, yep.
1: There's
0: she responded saying, well, sisters just do things for each other, to which our poster said, you don't do anything for me.
1: This has been bottled up for some time.
0: I'm afraid so. Yeah, this has uncorked something, and this is why it's sometimes nice to go into a roommate situation where you don't know the person.
2: Mm-hmm.
0: Because if you don't get along, you can kind of go your separate ways.
1: Mm-hmm.
0: It's not ruining a friendship or sibling, connection.
2: Yeah. Did the poster text her sister that she had to leave those things out?
1: Yeah, did she warn her and say, hey,
2: yeah.
1: This happened?
2: Everything's good, but here's what happened.
1: Yeah, good question.
0: Sort of, sister knew that the couch was taken apart and texted our poster, said, please tell me you put the couch back together. And our poster texted back, I'm sorry, I didn't have time to. The covers were still wet.
1: Who's coming?
0: Sister's friends are coming.
1: She knows these people, though.
0: She knows them, yeah.
1: Then what, give me 2 seconds while I put this together. They're walking in the door with her the next time she's coming home.
0: My sister's cat peed on the couch. We had to clean it.
1: Yeah. I feel like if they're your friends, then it's just like, oh, it's no big deal. It's not like, well, I'm taking my bags somewhere else.
0: They're going to leave. Yeah. What if her friends are the cool girls and she's like, I need to impress them. And if they come over here on the couch, it's not
1: too bad. Get out of high school. Right. Stop it. Look, I like a good clean house when someone comes over, but also... Something happens.
0: Yeah.
2: Mm-hmm.
1: What are we going to do?
0: That's true.
1: I made my best effort, you know?
2: Yeah.
0: Can I, here's the point where the sister has really crossed a line.
1: Okay.
0: So when they're comparing notes and like who's done what for whom, sister says,
1: wow, this is really escalated.
0: I compliment you. Last week I told you you're not looking as fat as usual.
1: No, that's not so, okay.
0: I don't know if that was sister trying to win an argument or sister trying to just get a jab in before poster got on the plane.
1: Man, they should probably not live. Is there a follow-up? Do they live together still?
0: They need to split up, right?
1: Yeah.
0: I don't know if they still live together. I have to imagine it's not long for this earth.
1: I feel bad because someone must have been having a bad day here. Took it out, and the other one said, fine, and
0: mm-hmm.
1: stuck her thumb in it a little deeper.
0: Mm-hmm.
1: That feels like what happens.
0: Roommates or family members or both?
1: So I did have a roommate in college who, I'll tell you the story in a second.
0: Okay.
1: I want to make sure she's not listening.
0: It's on the way at 102.9. Let's check the roads.
2: Well, we are dealing with some closures on 23 North, just around the 94 interchange that are creating some major issues. It looks like we've got backups at Michigan Avenue on 23 North because of that. Make sure to plan ahead. 94 West, starting at around the 12 interchange and continuing all the way through to 23, is having issues this morning. And then Michigan Avenue around 23 is slow. 275 North is particularly heavy this morning, and we are seeing issues on that 96 interchange as well as 94 East around the airport. But if there's something I've missed, let me know. 734-623-1029. 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

0: 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Good morning. It's Madison Riley, Ryan Welch, and David Moan.
1: Good morning. We got a hairy sibling relationship here, and want to know what would you do? Our poster shares that her sister has friends coming over and asked a poster to be out of the apartment so there's space for all of her friends. Poster deep cleaned the apartment, and then one of her cats peed on the couch. So she took the sofa apart to wash the covers. Covers are still hanging and drying when she has to leave, which is as she's getting out of the apartment to make room for sister's friends, and then didn't have time. Couch cushions were still wet. Didn't put the couch back together.
0: Truly, she did all of the things, and you know, I get like the sister's probably frustrated. She's probably a little frantic because you know she's got these people coming over, and she wants to make sure everything's perfect and whatever. But what can you do? There's literally nothing to do in this scenario. The issue is really how it ended up escalating.
1: Right. Because it got messy with our poster talking about. In fact, I do most of the cleaning, and I always do thoughtful things for you. The sister argued, well, we do thoughtful things for each other. Like I told you, you're not looking as fat as normal.
0: That's just too much. I shouldn't be laughing. I had a roommate in college. I had two roommates in college. One of them, like to this day, we're friends. We don't talk that much anymore, but like, we were, you know, like I was maid of honor at her wedding, and like we will keep in contact forever. The other one, I have no idea what she's doing or where she's going, and nobody cares. She was the roommate who would leave dishes around occasionally. It wasn't a big deal, and for the most part, Jamie and I were fine. Like, okay, we're doing our dishes. We'll just stick, you know, and we had a dishwasher, so like it wasn't that big of a deal, right? But like, who does all these dishes? Like, who loads the dishwasher? Who unloads the dishwasher? And if you've left your, not just like loading it or putting in, but like you've left dishes around, like in the living room or something you cooked with on the stove, which is what happened. One day we come home and she had made tuna noodle casserole and it was sitting on the stove. And it sat on the stove for the next 3 days. Jamie and I made a little pact that we were going to leave it.
2: Yep.
1: Oh, no.
0: And see how long it took.
1: Mm-mm.
0: And it took so long, I threw the pan in the trash.
2: Sure. She invented penicillin.
0: Mm-hmm. Yep.
1: Again.
2: Yeah.
0: This roommate also left a candle burning in her room and left.
2: Oh.
0: And locked the door.
1: Oh, no.
0: Yeah. The fire department came.
1: That's arson, right? Like, that's tantamount to arson.
0: Her cat was in the room.
2: Oh.
0: Yeah, everything was fine.
2: Sure.
0: Everyone was okay. The cat was okay. Probably a little, you know, shaken up.
2: Yeah.
0: But everyone was fine. It's, the roommate situations are tricky. Did you ever have a bad roommate?
2: Yeah, although, like, looking back, I probably wasn't the best roommate either. There was just a lot of, he felt like he owned the apartment, and my space was only my room.
0: That's tough, too.
2: Yeah, and it created a lot of conflict there, where it was like, no, this is shared space.
0: Yeah, I pay just as much as you do.
2: Exactly.
0: Yeah.
1: I don't remember roommates trashing the place, but I remember a roommate one time, he borrowed my tweezers.
0: Ew!
1: Yeah, well, and then he was like undoing a knot because he brought them back and you closed the tweezers and then they made a Y shape.
0: No.
1: And I'm like, you see the problem here, right? Like, I don't mind sanitizing them again, but these are broken.
2: Yep.
0: Ew. Don't share things like that.
1: Well,
2: there is something to living on your own.
0: Don't use someone else's stuff. Anyway.
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0: Well, taking a look around at our roadways, we are still dealing with the road closures there. Oh, actually, it looks like it might have opened up. We're still seeing slowdowns on 23 North. If you're in the area, let me know what's going on there. Right around 94, we've got slowdowns backed up all the way, it looks like, to Willis Road on the northbound side. We're also seeing slowdowns on 94 West from Michigan Avenue through to about Platte Road. And then over by the airport, 94 East is experiencing some slowdowns as well. Otherwise, things look like they're running at posted speeds, but if I miss something, let me know. 734-623-1029. That's the only station specializing in your local traffic. 102.9 W4 Country. 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Good morning.
1: From the Cook and White Heating and Cooling Newsroom, I'm Jason Fissler. The FBI execution of a search warrant at a home in Grosse Isle Township was in search of evidence of possession of child pornography. Agents had examined three tips submitted by Google to the National Center for Missing and Exploited Children. It pointed to the pornography being uploaded to a Google Drive belonging to Michael Wendt. It was his home that was searched, and he was later arrested during a traffic stop. Former Michigan House Speaker Lee Chatfield is still facing 13 felony counts on charges of embezzling thousands of dollars from a nonprofit organization. He was a prolific political fundraiser who served in the state house from 2015 through 2020. His wife, Stephanie, has also been charged. She accepted a plea deal to embezzlement, was fined $2,000, put on probation for 6 months, and ordered to perform 25 hours of community service work. General Motors has reported better than expected second quarter profits of $3.9 million on strong sales of pickups and SUVs. Shareholders will benefit. The company announced it is giving out a quarterly cash dividend of 18 cents per share payable September 17th. And the Canadian Auto Workers Union Unifor has named GM as its next target in new contract talks. It reached a three-year agreement with Ford last week. Unifor will be seeking job security for hundreds of workers who were laid off by the low demand for electric vehicles and the tariff situation. That's the latest from the Cook and White newsroom. 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

0: 102.9 W4 Country. Good morning. It's Madison Riley, Brian Welch, and David Moan.
1: Good morning. We're looking pretty sunny today with highs in the mid-70s.
0: And it's time to go trending.
1: We have Bailey Ann DeFord, Jelly Roll's daughter, claiming nobody knows the truth about what happened
0: between
1: Jelly Roll and Bunny XL.
0: Come on.
1: Mm-hmm.
0: Come on.
1: That I don't know if we ever will, but she says nobody knows the truth.
0: She's got tea, but she's not spilling it.
1: That's right.
0: Ugh, rude.
1: She's also got a potty mouth.
0: Rude.
1: Yeah, so we won't play that actual TikTok video, but I'll tell you, I'll summarize it for you after Zach Top on 102.9.

0: 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Good morning. It's Madison Rally, Brian Welch, and David Moan, and it's time to go trending.
1: Here's what's hot on social media. Brad Paisley, of all people, says, no, you got Taylor Swift's wedding all wrong. He was invited to it. He's known Taylor since she got her start in country music.
0: Uh-huh.
1: And said it was actually very personal and unpretentious.
2: Aw.
1: As much as that can be true about any wedding you have at Madison Square Garden.
0: How many people were there? Do we know that?
1: There's about 1,000 that were invited, I think, to the wedding.
0: Huh.
1: But apparently they were all, like, you know, individualized invitations. I mean, we know that they were watermarked with the guest name, so mm-hmm. they knew if it was leaked, who leaked it.
0: Interesting.
1: Did you hear about that?
0: No.
1: Oh, yeah. They were all individually watermarked.
0: I like it.
1: So it's like, if one ended up online, it was very obvious who put it there.
0: We're talking about Veronica's invitations.
1: Yeah.
0: And I told her we could, because I'm helping her make them.
1: Mm-hmm.
0: And because I used to do that. That's a thing. A skill I used to have.
2: Oh.
0: About making wedding invitations. But I told her we could put, like, guest names individually on them. She was like, nope. I was like, really? You don't want to make sure no one's sneaking in? She's like, whatever, I'll give him the boot myself.
1: Darius Rucker is trending. He's considering hanging it up in a couple of years.
0: No, he's not.
1: Touring's too much work, at least the schedule he's keeping right now.
0: It is pretty grueling.
1: He says what he would love to do is do one more tour with Hootie.
0: Yes!
1: Yep. And end it.
0: That's what I was waiting for.
1: And end it in South Carolina. In the stadium at the University of South Carolina.
0: Oh, that would be so
1: huge. Gamecocks fan.
0: Dude, I would go to that show. Honestly. Right? He's if you've not seen him in concert, he puts on a fun show.
1: He's really good.
0: Yeah.
2: It's my goodbye song.
0: There you go.
1: We have some details on Jelly Roll and Bunny XO's divorce. They are dividing assets, and he's making a one-time declassified payment.
0: Undisclosed.
1: They're undisclosed. Thank you. That's the word I was looking for. Payment to her. Reportedly, you know, they've been going through fertility treatments. They're still planning on having a kid together.
0: Yeah.
1: Which I sort of felt like, yeah, because you've put in so much down this road already, you're like, well, I hate to just throw everything in the trash.
0: Well, because we know that they've also been going through IVF, so I wonder if they have things, you know,
1: yeah.
0: Let's just say on ice.
1: Meanwhile, Jelly Roll's daughter, Bailey Ann DeFord, posted a TikTok that I cannot play on the air. But she said nobody knows the truth yet about this split. Now, she did insist that neither of them cheated on the other. But she said, as soon as I open my mouth, the internet's whole idea of why they're splitting up is going to crumble. Now, I don't know what that option would be. I was thinking, like, what would she say that make me go, oh, wow, no kidding? Like, somebody's right already, right?
0: You know, I'm thinking.
2: Yeah.
0: It's got to be something. Like, was it, like, a business decision to begin with or something?
1: Yeah.
0: And now they just realize, like, oh, we have to, like, throw love into the mix. And that's just not the thing for them. I'm not judging. It happens. And maybe they just decided they're ready to move on from that.
2: Yeah.
1: Could have been.
0: I'm not speculating. I mean, I am speculating. But I'm not saying that's it. But that's kind of the only thing that can come to my mind.
1: Yeah.
0: Based on what she's saying.
1: According to Bailey Ann, we don't know the truth. We may never, but we don't know the truth.
0: Yeah.
1: And that's what's trending.
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3: We've got a road closure on 23 North right at the 94 interchange, and that's causing significant slowdowns all the way back through Willis Road. So I would seek an alternate route this morning early. On 94 West, we're going from Michigan Avenue over to about State Street, slowly through the traffic there, and then on Michigan Avenue on and off through to Saline from 94. On 14 East, we've got slowdowns from Barton Drive through the 23 interchange, and then of course the usual at 96 and 275. But if I've missed something, please let me know. 734-623-1029. 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
16: Now seems as good a time as any to remind you, you don't always have to take healthy habits to the extreme. Not only are you unlikely to stick with something that's difficult, even if you can keep it up, it's probably going to be to the detriment of something else. And chances are that something else is more important. So if you're on a quest to improve your health, I promise the basics are going to take you much further. I'm talking about diet. Try and be as plant-based as possible. Exercise, meaning multiple rounds of cardio and strength training, and sleep. For most people, 7 to 9 hours a night. I'd like to think of these things as sort of a three-legged stool, right? If you're not doing any one of them, it's really hard to keep balanced with the others. The key here is you don't have to strive for perfection. Doing anything is going to be better than nothing. I'm Dr. Sanjay Gupta, helping you live a better life.
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1: Hello there. Looking pretty sunny with highs in the mid-70s today.
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102.9 W4 Country. It's David Moan on his own. Madison and Brian are officially on vacation, and so I get the last hour of the show, and I'm going to tell you, I have no idea what to talk about. So, I we gave away some Morgan Wallen tickets this morning. Congratulations, Ashley. And I wondered, are you going to Morgan Wallen this weekend? Or maybe you're seeing another big concert. And if you are, will you let me know how you're planning ahead? Some people have been reaching out to me and asking about like what they should do. And I'm going to be honest, I've never been to a concert that big, at least recently. And so I don't even know how to plan. Where are you going to dinner? Where are you going to park? How do you use the bathroom, I guess? Like, do you plan ahead for that? I don't know. I need some information, and I'm hoping that you can help us out. Right now, though, here's the new one from Taylor Swift. This is I Knew It, I Knew You on 102.9.

0: 102.9 W4 Country. Good morning. It's David Moan on his own. Madison and Brian are officially on vacation, so I'm finishing up our show this morning. And I was asking for feedback about Morgan Wallen, but I remembered that right now we talk about what we've learned about. So it's a Wednesday, and what did we learn about? We learned that there are some beautiful words out there. Ethereal is my favorite. I don't know. I don't even know how people choose those. I mean, I feel like it's choosing your favorite color. Like, I guess it's just the most popular. Huh? We also learned that Madison is a genius when it comes to traveling, because she would definitely take free domestic flights so that she could get some cheaper connections elsewhere. And we learned that a lot of you get mad at cats. And would not blame either roommate, would blame the cat in a situation of a cat peeing on the couch and causing a kerfuffle. And I'll tell you, especially for a day where they're going on vacation, we learned way too much. So we're going to keep it going on 102.9 W4 Country.
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102.9 W4 Country. Good morning. It's David Moen on his own. Madison and Brian are officially on vacation. And so you are stuck with me. I'm honestly just like going crazy in this little room. I'm so used to talking to people early in the morning. I'm still getting used to it. But it will come as no surprise. I was scrolling on my phone and found this article that I thought maybe all of us could use a read of right now. Apparently, you can get a staph infection from not cleaning your phone. I nearly threw my phone across the room when I started reading this. They say, especially if you take your phone into less clean rooms, you know, something like the bathroom or in the kitchen, just make sure that you're cleaning your phone. And I'm going to be honest, I cannot think of the last time that I gave my phone a wipe down. I need a new like phone case or something. So if you've either got recommendations on how to clean a phone or maybe you're thinking of another item that I might have missed in my uncleanly apartment, let me know. 734-623-1029. And then stick around. We're throwing it back to Tracy Byrd in just a moment. But before that, here's Bottle Rocket, Scotty McCreery, and Hootie and the Blowfish on 102.9 W4 Country. Everybody.

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11: Across the country right now, at this very moment, there are probably arguments taking place about who's doing more of the housework, the homework, the shuttling of kids from this activity to that. It's true. By and large, women do more of this than men. But doesn't have to be that way. And if you and your spouse can level that playing field, it's going to make both of you and your kids happier. Psychologist Yelena Ketchmanovich says this might be how you get there. As hard as it might be at first, try to think of your partner like a teammate, not an adversary. Learn how to do some of the chores your partner does to get a better understanding of how much effort something takes. And finally, take the time to acknowledge what the other person is doing. And every now and then, even express your appreciation. That'll go a long way. I'm Dr. Sanjay Gupta, helping you live a better life.
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0: 102.9 W4 Country. Well, that's going to do it for me today. It's David Mohn on his own for at least an hour. Thank you so much for being with us this morning. We're going to toss it over to Veronica Raitt and Matt Misler. Remember, we're giving away tickets, so you got to listen. Get ready to win. And we've got a lot of great concerts coming up, of course. You know, the big one this weekend's not too bad. Congratulations again to Ashley. Matt Misler will be in for Madison and Brian for the rest of the week and part of next week. But I will be back on the weekends. Hopefully, I will get to talk to you then. But until then, as always, I am David Mohn. You are wonderful. And I hope you have a great rest of your day. Bye.
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0: Good morning. It's 102.9 W4 Country. It's Veronica Raids. Thanks for hanging with me today. And it's Wednesday. I thought yesterday was Wednesday until probably like 11:30. How embarrassing. So it was my surprise when I woke up this morning and I was like, oh yeah, it's Wednesday again. I hate when that happens. I really do. But I'm going to make your day a little bit brighter, I think. Coming up around 10:40, I am going to give you a chance to see Morgan Wallen this Friday at the Big House. It's going to be a killer show. Everyone's excited. I'm excited. Thomas Rhett's going to be opening for him, so I have your chance to see Morgan Wallen around 10:40. 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
7: I read this interesting story the other day, which was written by a colleague of mine, about why so-called, quote, admin nights are the new book club for busy adults. Now, I learned this is a term coined by journalist Chris Collin, who wrote about this life hack in the Wall Street Journal. An admin night is when people come together for a night, a fun night, while holding one another accountable to an assignment. The ones usually considered back burner tasks, the ones that you've been putting off. The person you choose to do an admin night with matters a lot, because that's your accountability partner. That's what one person told us. People love the social aspect because it can bring these boring tasks to light, make them feel more fun, and where you go matters as well. You need to have enough space and hopefully not too many distractions. And again, don't forget to leave some time for fun. I'm Dr. Sanjay Gupta, helping you live a better life.
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It's Veronica Raids, and I appreciate you hanging with me on your Wednesday. Not Tuesday, not Thursday. Apparently, I don't know how to get the date right, but it's Wednesday. 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
14: Now seems as good a time as any to remind you, you don't always have to take healthy habits to the extreme. Not only are you unlikely to stick with something that's difficult, even if you can keep it up, it's probably going to be to the detriment of something else. And chances are that something else is more important. So if you're on a quest to improve your health, I promise the basics are going to take you much further. I'm talking about diet, try and be as plant-based as possible, exercise, meaning multiple rounds of cardio and strength training, and sleep. For most people, 7 to 9 hours a night. I like to think of these things as sort of a three-legged stool, right? If you're not doing any one of them, it's really hard to keep balanced with the others. The key here is you don't have to strive for perfection. Doing anything is going to be better than nothing. I'm Dr. Sanjay Gupta, helping you live a better life.
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102.9 W4 Country. It's Veronica Ray. It's coming up in a few minutes. Your chance to see Morgan Wallen this Friday at the Big House. You're not going to want to miss this show. Everybody is wanting tickets. So I have yours coming up 10:40 on 102.9.

102.9 W4 Country. It's Veronica Raids. I appreciate you hanging with me. Your chance to see Morgan Wallen. He's going to be at the Big House this Friday. And I have your tickets. Not right now, but shortly. Keep listening to 102.9 W4 Country.

0: 102.9 W4 Country with Riley Green. It's Miz in for Veronica as she stepped out. Want to congratulate Kelly from Maybe, Michigan. She was caller number 29. She has got a pair of tickets for Friday night's Morgan Wallen concert. Tune in this afternoon with me for your next chance. I have your next pair of tickets coming up later on this afternoon for Morgan Wallen Friday night at the Big House with Thomas Rhett and Hudson Westbrook. Right now, Chris Stapleton coming to Ford Field next month, towards the beginning of the month, actually. It's Tennessee Whiskey on 102.9 W4 Country.
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102.9 W4 Country. It's Veronica Raitt. And if you didn't get a chance to get those tickets to see Morgan Wallen from me, well, make sure you listen to Miz in the Afternoon all week. He's got your tickets to see Morgan Wallen at the Big House this Friday. So listen, we have the opportunities. You just got to listen for them. It's 102.9 W4 Country. 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
1: Yeah, I'm excited about The Voice. I definitely think I might be sneaking beers to contestants after rehearsal, especially if they do a good job. I think that's what I would be.

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15: 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At the end of the day, you want to create your very own wind-down ritual, an hour before bed, whatever that might look like for you. But again, away from screens if you can. 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That really works for me. I'm Dr. Sanjay Gupta, helping you live a better life.
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23: Matt Misser, UW Forecast. Mostly sunny skies the rest of the day today with highs in the mid-70s. It'll give me a little blustery out with winds topping about 20 miles per hour gusting out of the north-northwest. Mostly clear tonight. Temperatures dropping down into the low 50s. Tomorrow, sunny skies, a high near 80 with light wind. Thursday night, mostly clear and a low of around 55. For your finally Friday, sunny skies, very gorgeous. High near 81 with calm winds throughout the day and mostly clear Friday night with a low of around 58.

102.9 W4 Country. It's Veronica Raids. It is Wednesday. And let me tell ya, it's not blazing hot, and it won't be on Saturday when Morgan Wallen gets to the big house. And I am thankful for that, because nothing's worse than sweating everywhere you don't want to sweat at a concert. That was the one downfall to Faster Horses. I do miss it, but I was sweating a lot there. It's 102.9. Way up.

102.9 W4 Country. It's Veronica Raid. Thanks so much for joining me. And how cool would it be if Morgan Wallen brought out Ella Langley to sing this song on Friday? I might pass out. I mean, I wouldn't, because I would want to see it, but I would be shook. We can only hope. It's 102.9.

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If you have the type of job where you have meetings every single day, I'm going to need you to send your boss what I'm about to tell you after Chase Matthew. Listen, this is science-based, so you know it's got to be true. It's 102.9.

0: 102.9 W4 Country. It's Veronica Raitt. And if you have the type of job where you have meetings every day, you know, whether in person or Zoom or Teams, bless you, because I don't know if I could do it. I'm thankful at this job I don't have a lot of, I would say, formal meetings. I do have formal meetings sometimes, but really the regular meetings we have on a day-to-day basis, it's me, Rally and Welch, and Miz in Madison's office, and we're just chatting. And a lot of the times, it's mostly just, you know, chit-chatting about nothing really important, and then we get to the important stuff, and the meeting's over. So I'm really grateful for that. But anyway, according to science, on a website, it's got to be true, right? Apparently, people need one no-meetings day a week. They say meetings can derail workers, and it can pause productivity. So having the no-meetings day can kind of get you back on track. I can't imagine how anybody gets anything done if they have meetings every single day, whether in person or Zoom or whatever. I feel like if we cut out a lot of these meetings, then a lot more productivity could happen. Am I wrong? I don't know. I'm just a girl who talks on the radio. But I just feel like meetings after meetings after meetings, you need a meeting about the next meeting. It's 102.9 W4 Country.
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11: Back in 2019, I made a documentary for HBO called One Nation Under Stress. And what was true then is still true now. Money and financial problems are consistently ranked as the number one cause of stress in the United States. And a brand new study out of the Mayo Clinic found that worrying about money may age the heart even faster than traditional risk factors. Unlike an acute stressor, such as a short-term work deadline or a brief illness, financial strain is often chronic and ongoing. And because money affects so many aspects of daily life, financial stress can be difficult to escape. Even so, financial stress does not mean you're doomed. Just means you need to double down on the things you know are good for heart health: diet, exercise, sleep, and of course, not smoking. I'm Dr. Sanjay Gupta, helping you live a better life.
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Good afternoon. It's 102.9 W4 Country. It's Veronica Reed. I gave a pair of tickets away earlier to see this guy at the Big House on Friday. Miz in the Afternoon has more tickets. Make sure you're listening to him all week long. He's got lots of Morgan Wallen tickets for you. So make sure you listen. 102.9 W4 Country.

0: 102.9 W4 Country. It's Veronica Raids. Thanks for hanging with me today. So yesterday, Ms. asked, Ms. in the afternoon's question of the day, what's your go-to junk food? And I hate when I find a new junk food to hyperfixate on because I'm really trying to eat healthy. My wedding's coming up in a few months, and it's very hard. Well, we decided, me and my fiance, to go to the Belleville Farmers Market on Monday. So they have it every single Monday. My plan was to go for vegetables. It's a farmers market, right? You need to get vegetables. What did I get instead? Two loaves of sourdough and cookies. And I'm going to tell you right now, I can't remember the name of the cookies that we bought, but they are, I'm not kidding, the greatest cookies I've ever eaten in my life. And I'm like, I was upset when I tried them. I was like, really? Really? I'm trying to be good. Oh, but those cookies were so good. They were so good, and I was so disappointed in myself. Next time, just get the carrots and go home. It's 102.9 W4 Country.
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14: A better life with Dr. Sanjay Gupta.
15: As a parent, when you send your kid off to school in the morning, you know that they're going to be learning, they're going to be spending time with their friends. But a new study out of UCSF found adolescents are spending an average of 70 minutes of their school day on their phones. Now, some kids will say they need their phones to help with schoolwork, but this study found that they were spending the vast majority of their screen time on TikTok, Instagram, and Snapchat. Not really apps that you're going to be turning to for homework help. Now, the study's lead author said, don't blame kids for using their phones at school. Teach them how to resist them. Focus on what they'd get by putting them aside rather than what you're taking away. Explain how phones could hurt their academic performance and also remind them of this. Nothing takes the place of real face-to-face friendships. I'm Dr. Sanjay Gupta, helping you live a better life.
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18: I'm Matt Mintz with your W forecast. Mostly sunny skies the rest of the day. Temperatures hanging in the mid-70s. It's going to be a little blustery out with wind gusts up to 20 miles per hour. Mostly clear tonight, a low of around 52. We'll see temperatures start to climb back up into the normal territory. 79 for a high tomorrow. Mostly clear tomorrow night, a low of 55. For you finally Friday, mostly sunny skies, a high of 81. Very pleasant, especially for the concert Friday night. And Friday night, mostly clear and a low of around 58.

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It is Wednesday, hump day. We're here getting through the week, trying to be positive, hoping the meetings get canceled. I think that's positive. Might not sound like it, but it is in my head. It's 102.9 W4 Country. We young.

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It's Veronica Raids. Hey, if you live in Brighton, thank you so much for making us your number one country station. We're 102.9 W4 Country. Coming up, the midday pick-me-up. We got lots of good things to talk about today. It's 102.9 W4 Country.

still have your tickets to see Morgan Wallen this Friday at the Big House. It's 102.9 W4 Country. Make sure you're listening all week to me, to Miz in the afternoon. We got your tickets all week because we want to give them to you. It's going to be a great show. It's 102.9 W4 Country.

0: 102.9 W4 Country. It's Veronica Raitt. Thanks so much for hanging with me. It's time for the midday pick-me-up. This story is so sweet. It's about a 73-year-old named Dave Whitlow. He lives in Virginia. And he spent the last 8 years volunteering in the NICU at Children's Hospital of Richmond in Virginia as a cuddler. 2 days a week, Dave goes to the hospital and he comforts the babies, the premature babies and the critically ill babies in the NICU, holds them, learns about their conditions, and he talks with the nurses, keeps an eye on their monitors, and he is very, very careful with these babies. He says it's the best role he's ever had. And before returning each baby to their crib, he whispers the same thing to all of them. Grow strong, grow smart, and grow kind. Dave, that is the greatest story I've ever heard. I love it so much. It's 102.9 W4 Country, and I am getting down to the wire planning my wedding, and I am so excited that I am getting married at the Collins at the Clock Tower in Chelsea, because not only is it a gorgeous industrial venue in the heart of Chelsea, the people there are absolutely wonderful. Everyone I have spoken to, my coordinators, even the owner, Amy herself, is absolutely wonderful. And they treat their brides like you are the only wedding that they've ever been a part of. And I think that's so wonderful. And you are able to actually curate your package with what you need or maybe don't need for your wedding day. 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
7: As a parent, when you send your kid off to school in the morning, you know that they're going to be learning, they're going to be spending time with their friends. But a new study out of UCSF found adolescents are spending an average of 70 minutes of their school day on their phones. Now, some kids will say they need their phones to help with schoolwork, but this study found that they were spending the vast majority of their screen time on TikTok, Instagram, and Snapchat, not really apps that you're going to be turning to for homework help. Now, the study's lead author said, "Don't blame kids for using their phones at school. Teach them how to resist them. Focus on what they'd get by putting them aside rather than what you're taking away. Explain how phones could hurt their academic performance, and also remind them of this. Nothing takes the place of real face-to-face friendships." I'm Dr. Sanjay Gupta, helping you live a better life.
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102.9 W4 Country. It's Veronica Raitt. Happy Wednesday. And Morgan Wallen going to be at the Big House Miz in the afternoon. Make sure you're listening to him this afternoon and all week. He's got your tickets. It's 102.9 W4 Country.

0: 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I always forget my phone, keys, or wallet any given day of the week. It's 102.9 W4 Country. Ella Langley, poor girl, had a little wardrobe malfunction. I feel like that's how you know you made it, when you have a wardrobe malfunction and it goes viral. She played in Baltimore on Saturday, and to fix it, she didn't change her outfit. She just threw on a Ravens jersey because, you know, she was in Baltimore. Makes sense. And honestly, I think that's why, you know, when you go to a show, that's why they wear the jerseys from, you know, the team in the state that they're playing in. Because you never know, a wardrobe malfunction might happen. Poor thing. This was her in her second song. Her whole dress came unzipped. It was raining. She played it off well. And they just gave her the Baltimore Ravens jersey they had customized for her to put over her dress. Now, it's another thing, too. Artists these days, especially the women touring, they have multiple outfit changes. I mean, look at Megan Maroney. She's got like 5 or 6 different dresses that she wears during her Cloud 9 tour. And I think maybe this is why. You know, if a malfunction happens, they got backups on backups on backups. It's 102.9 W4 Country.
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15: Back in 2019, I made a documentary for HBO called One Nation Under Stress. And what was true then is still true now. Money and financial problems are consistently ranked as the number one cause of stress in the United States. And a brand new study out of the Mayo Clinic found that worrying about money may age the heart even faster than traditional risk factors. Unlike an acute stressor, such as a short-term work deadline or a brief illness, financial strain is often chronic and ongoing. And because money affects so many aspects of daily life, financial stress can be difficult to escape. Even so, financial stress does not mean you're doomed. It just means you need to double down on the things you know are good for heart health: diet, exercise, sleep, and of course, not smoking. I'm Dr. Sanjay Gupta, helping you live a better life.
16: Tell me it's mission.
3: is for your W forecast. Sunny skies the rest of the day today. Temperatures in the mid-70s. It's going to be a little blustery out with wind gusts up to 20 miles per hour. We'll see the wind start to die down and cool down significantly. Definitely temperatures below average with a low of around 52 tonight. Sunny skies tomorrow getting close to 80 with a high of 79. Thursday night mostly clear, a low of around 55. And we'll see sunny skies for your finally Friday heading into that Morgan Wallen concert with a high in the low to mid-80s.

102.9 W4 Country. It's Veronica Raid. Thanks for hanging with me. It is Wednesday, and it's going to be pretty nice this week. And I mean, when I say nice, it's not going to be 105. I mean, 80s is pretty nice, right? It's 102.9 W4 Country.

102.9 W4 Country. It's Veronica Raitt, and I don't know when you went to lunch. I don't know if you just got back or maybe you went 2 hours ago. Either way, I'm sure you've been sitting at your desk for a minute or driving around for a minute. Take a sip of water, all right? Stay hydrated, my friends. It's 102.9 W4 Country.

102.9 W4 Country. It's Veronica Raitt on a Wednesday, and I thought all day yesterday it was Wednesday, and I woke up today and it was still Wednesday. It's 102.9 W4 Country.

0: 102.9 W4 Country. It's Veronica Raitt. And I love when people are passionate about discontinued items. You see this a lot in the fast food industry. And not to beat a dead horse or kick it while it's down. Taco Bell already going through a lot of struggles right now with this parasite going around. I'm not going to lie to you. I had Taco Bell last week, and so far, so good. I've been fine. I honestly forgot when I went and ordered. Anyway, they're known for discontinuing fan favorite items. And then 6 months later, bringing it back. And then 2 weeks after it's out, they take it away. I mean, the nacho fries. I'm pretty sure the nacho fries are permanently on their menu now, which it did take some bullying. And then the potatoes. Oh, my goodness. The potatoes were a debacle. And I'm convinced it is a little PR. And honestly, it's pretty smart, which they're going to need a lot of PR considering this whole diarrhea virus. Anyway, if you have thoughts on your favorite item that has now been discontinued, you can text me at 734-623-1029. It's W4 Country.
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14: Back in 2019, I made a documentary for HBO called One Nation Under Stress. And what was true then is still true now. Money and financial problems are consistently ranked as the number one cause of stress in the United States. And a brand new study out of the Mayo Clinic found that worrying about money may age the heart even faster than traditional risk factors. Unlike an acute stressor, such as a short-term work deadline or a brief illness, financial strain is often chronic and ongoing. And because money affects so many aspects of daily life, financial stress can be difficult to escape. Even so, financial stress does not mean you're doomed. It just means you need to double down on the things you know are good for heart health: diet, exercise, sleep, and of course not smoking. I'm Dr. Sanjay Gupta, helping you live a better life.
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Morgan Wallen. And in case you didn't know, if you didn't know, then, well, where have you been? He's going to be here this weekend. And you're probably like, Veronica, get off the radio. We want Miz, because you know Miz has tickets. He does. So make sure you're listening to W4 Country to Miz in the Afternoon.

0: That was Riley Green, Think As You Drunk. 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
12: As a parent, when you send your kid off to school in the morning, you know that they're going to be learning, they're going to be spending time with their friends. But a new study out of UCSF found adolescents are spending an average of 70 minutes of their school day on their phones. Now, some kids will say they need their phones to help with schoolwork, but this study found that they were spending the vast majority of their screen time on TikTok, Instagram, and Snapchat, not really apps that you're going to be turning to for homework help. Now, the study's lead author said, don't blame kids for using their phones at school. Teach them how to resist them. Focus on what they'd get by putting them aside rather than what you're taking away. Explain how phones could hurt their academic performance, and also remind them of this. Nothing takes the place of real face-to-face friendships. I'm Dr. Sanjay Gupta, helping you live a better life.
13: I'm Matt Minster with UW Forecast. Sunny skies the rest of the day. Temperatures in the mid-70s. It's going to be a little breezy out with wind gusts up to 20 miles per hour. Definitely temperatures below average with lows tonight and with mostly clear skies of around 52. Thursday, sunny skies, a high near 80. We'll see mostly clear skies Thursday night, a low of around 55. For your finally Friday, sunny skies, a high near 81. And by the end of the concert on Friday night, we'll see mostly clear skies. The temperature is hanging into the upper 50s. Maybe actually may not dip down into the 50s, but keep your eye out for a little bit chilly conditions for the Morgan Wallen concert.

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I saw it on the internet, so it must be true. According to science, one no meetings day a week is needed to keep you on track and from losing your productivity. 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

Travis Rhett is going to be opening up for Morgan Wallen on Friday, and I'm really excited. I love Thomas Rhett. Fun fact, first time I ever got on the big screen anywhere was when Thomas Rhett was playing at Faster Horses and he wasn't headlining. It was the early days of Faster Horses. Anyways, he's going to be opening up for Morgan Wallen on Friday. Miz in the Afternoon has your tickets on 102.9.

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Is it a universal experience that every day around this time you're trying to figure out what's for dinner with you and your partner? And every day when I get that question, I just want to bash my head into the wall because what do you mean I have to think of dinner every day? I'm tired. I got

0: 102.9 W4 Country. It's Veronica Raids. I know you are probably thrilled that I am getting out of the studio because Miz is taking over and he's got more chances for you to see Morgan Wallen at the Big House this Friday. So make sure you're listening. He's got your tickets. We still got your tickets all week before the show. Okay. I looked in the prize closet. We still got some. So listen all week. Until Friday, because we got your chance to win tickets. Morgan Wallen at the Big House, Thomas Rhett opening for him. Miz in the afternoon coming up next. He's got your chance to see Morgan Wallen this Friday. Make sure you're following us on all of our socials. We're at facebook.com/W4Country, Twitter, www.country, and on Instagram at W4Country. And you can follow me personally if you want at Veronica Raids on all of the socials. That'll do it for me. Miz in the afternoon coming up next with more chances to see Morgan Wallen. Have a great rest of your day. It's 102.9 W4Country.
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14: As a parent, when you send your kid off to school in the morning, you know that they're going to be learning, they're going to be spending time with their friends. But a new study out of UCSF found adolescents are spending an average of 70 minutes of their school day on their phones. Now, some kids will say they need their phones to help with schoolwork, but this study found that they were spending the vast majority of their screen time on TikTok, Instagram, and Snapchat. Not really apps that you're going to be turning to for homework help. Now, the study's lead author said, don't blame kids for using their phones at school. Teach them how to resist them. Focus on what they'd get by putting them aside rather than what you're taking away. Explain how phones could hurt their academic performance and also remind them of this. Nothing takes the place of real face-to-face friendships. I'm Dr. Sanjay Gupta, helping you live a better life.
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I know everyone's been asking. Yes, I have a pair of tickets for Morgan Wallen. It's coming up in the 4 o'clock hour, but I would love for you to stick around because I got some great stuff to talk about, including a fast food brand that's, well, wanted to have you come off the street corner and looking suspicious talking to a bunch of girls for sweet treats. I'll tell you what brand is coming out with their version of Girl Scout cookie this. I told you, I'm pretty sure if I said this, you would know exactly who it is. So that's coming up right now. Tyler Hubbard gets my show kicked off right now on 102.9. Let's go!

Megan Maroney, Beautiful Things on 102.9. Good afternoon. It's Miz on a World's Greatest Wednesday. Coming up, the new one from Luke Holmes called Rethink Some Things. Right now, Dustin Lynch, Stars Like Confetti, a little hotter than confetti on 102.9.

0: Luke Holmes, new and call Rethink Some Things on 102.9. It's Miz on a World's Greatest Wednesday. Everyone has been messaging me, has been texting in. Not yet. I do have a pair of tickets for Morgan Wallen for Friday night. That's coming up in the 4 o'clock hour. Early 4 o'clock hour, you want to keep locked in for your chance to win, okay? I'll just give you that heads up right now. 4 o'clock hour, early in the 4 o'clock hour. So don't you miss it. I mentioned that there's a fast food company that's taking the Girl Scout cookie flavors and turning them into a there's a specialized version. This is coming from Krispy Kreme. Krispy Kreme has teamed up with Girl Scout cookies and they're releasing their versions of the Thin Mint, the Lemon Ups, the Samoas for a limited time. And I think I've seen those actually at Meijer. So you can probably go to your grocery store and get said cookies. Now, I know the one that's going to be in plethora, that because I know Veronica won't have them, will be the Thin Mints. And guess what? I'm going to hoard those all at my desk. And I got to find a way to hide them. Coming up, your W Forecast and Josh Ross on 102.9.
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16: A better life with Dr. Sanjay Gupta.
17: I read this interesting story the other day, which was written by a colleague of mine, about why so-called, quote, admin nights are the new book club for busy adults. Now, I learned this is a term coined by journalist Chris Collin, who wrote about this life hack in the Wall Street Journal. An admin night is when people come together for a night, a fun night, while holding one another accountable to an assignment. The ones usually considered back burner tasks, the ones that you've been putting off. The person you choose to do an admin night with matters a lot, because that's your accountability partner. That's what one person told us. People love the social aspect because it can bring these boring tasks to light, make them feel more fun, and where you go matters as well. You need to have enough space and hopefully not too many distractions. And again, don't forget to leave some time for fun. I'm Dr. Sanjay Gupta, helping you live a better life.
0: I'm Matt Mister with UW Forecast. Sunny skies the rest of the day with temperatures in the mid-70s. We'll see wind gusts up to about 20 miles per hour. They'll start to die off tonight under mostly clear skies with temperatures around 52. Tomorrow, sunny skies, a high near 80. We'll see mostly clear skies Thursday night, a low of around 55. And your finally Friday, sunny skies, a high near 81. And very pleasant Friday night at the end of the Morgan Wallen concert, mostly clear and a low of around 58.

Josh Ross on 102.9. John Party's new one called Boots Off and a throwback from Alan Jackson. Taking you down to the Chattahoochee. And we'll check you with Lisa Manning with your country news now. Right now, Jason Aldean, he's looking for a girl like you on 102.9 W4 Country on a World's Greatest Wednesday.

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0: It's Chattahoochee on 102.9. It's Miz on your World's Greatest Wednesday. I've been asked a couple times, why do I call it World's Greatest Wednesday? Well, every Wednesday should be the World's Greatest because we're halfway through the week. It's hump day. We're halfway through the week. We're halfway to the weekend. And it's something that a buddy of mine and I at another station, we had kind of, he kind of went with it, and him and I just kind of vibed off of a lot of stuff that we do together. So shout out to my guy Kyle doing the thing down south. But it's the World's Greatest Wednesday because we're having fun together. Right now, we're doing this together. It's your Country News Now, Lisa Manning. Take it away.
2: 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When it comes to news, we're first in country. Country News Now. Tim McGraw is out on the road with the Chicks, and he reveals a little stage secret when he forgets his lyrics.
3: Maybe muscle memory will kick in and I'll remember all the lyrics when I get on stage. But here's one of the great things about being around for so long and having hit songs is a lot of times you're holding the microphone out and people know all the words and they're singing. They're like, all right, great, he's letting us sing. But most of the time it's because I forgot the lyrics and you know them better than I do.
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Blake Shelton at 102.9. Coming up, Lainey Wilson and the new one from Jelly Roll. The song is called Hands Up. That's coming up in about 7 minutes' time. Right now, it's John Morgan and Kid Myself at 102.9 W4 Country.

0: Jelly Roll's new one called Hands Up, a little 2.9. What do I do with them after that point? Do I wave them from side to side? Wave them like I just don't care? Or do I have to put them behind my back? I guess it depends on the situation. It's Miz. Food and Wine did a survey trying to figure out which state averages the best and worst tippers in America. This was done at over 171,000 restaurants identify a new trend about tipping from customers. And the top one happens to be Delaware. They have an average of 22.1% of tipping, followed by West Virginia at 21%, New Hampshire at 20.9%, and then a three-way tie at fourth with Indiana, Ohio, and Wyoming at 20.7%. Michigan does not fall in the top 10, top five or in the bottom five. By the way, the worst one, California, 17.3%. So Michigan, at least we're somewhere in the middle. And that's something I'll take any day of the week. Unless it's an 8-4 football record, then at that point, everyone's losing their mind. Music on the way from Ella Langley at Waddle 2.9.
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11: A better life with Dr. Sanjay Gupta.
12: As a parent, when you send your kid off to school in the morning, you know that they're going to be learning, they're going to be spending time with their friends. But new study out of UCSF found adolescents are spending an average of 70 minutes of their school day on their phones. Now, some kids will say they need their phones to help with schoolwork, but this study found that they were spending the vast majority of their screen time on TikTok, Instagram, and Snapchat. Not really apps that you're going to be turning to for homework help. Now, the study's lead author said, don't blame kids for using their phones at school. Teach them how to resist them. Focus on what they'd get by putting them aside rather than what you're taking away. Explain how phones could hurt their academic performance, and also remind them of this. Nothing takes the place of real face-to-face friendships. I'm Dr. Sanjay Gupta, helping you live a better life.
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It's a W4 O'Clock Happy Hour. 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Megan Maroney on the way. Bailey Zimmerman right now. The Luke Combs' backup plan on 102.9 W4 Country. So you bet.

Bailey Zimmerman, Luke Combs, Backup Plan at 102.9. I made you wait long enough. 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

0: Megan Maroney's latest called Medicine on 102.9. It's Miz on a World's Greatest Wednesday. I like to make it a little bit better, and how about we do it with my guy James here in Ann Arbor. James, how you doing, sir?
1: Doing great. James, better now.
0: Hey, I hope so. You're caller 29. You got tickets for Friday night's show, man.
1: All right.
0: You got anyone in mind you can plan to take with you? Who are you taking with you?
1: My significant other.
0: Hey, there you go. Smart move right there. You get brownie points with that one.
1: Smart move, yeah.
0: Jim, let me put you on hold. I got to get some info so that I can get the ticket sent to you. Coming up tomorrow, two final opportunities for your chance at Morgan Wallen tickets. One with me in the morning because I'm in for Rally and Welch. And then the last shot tomorrow morning with Veronica Raitt. So two more opportunities to get your

0: way over to the Big House, see Morgan Wallen with Thomas Rhett and Hudson Westbrook over at the Big House. If you want your tickets, if you don't win them on the air with us, morganwallen.com. And from what I've heard from one of my guys, tickets are actually affordable. So get your tickets now before they're all gone.
1: It'll take you 16 minutes on I-94 eastbound from Ann Arbor to Metro Airport, M-14 eastbound from Ann Arbor to I-275. That's a 21-minute commute, about an 8-minute delay there. And keep in mind, I-94 westbound, your off-ramp to westbound Michigan Avenue, closed for construction until September. If you see something, shoot us a text at the tipster line, 734-623-1029. That's 734-623-1029. 102.9 W4 Country Traffic. 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
17: A better life with Dr. Sanjay Gupta.
18: 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Body weight workouts, when you do them the right way, can be really effective. Strength and conditioning specialist Dana Santis told us, with body weight training, you create progressive overload by changing joint angles, adding in stability, or choosing more challenging variations of the same exercise. Two other factors driving progressive overload are time under tension and muscular fatigue. That means the amount of time your muscles are engaged during a movement, the slower the movement, the harder it will be until you reach the point where you can't do another rep with good form. You want to stop before you collapse. Also, remember this, pay attention to your breath. So important. Breathe out when you exert force. I'm Dr. Sanjay Gupta, helping you live a better life.
0: I'm Matt Mister with UW Forecast. Sunny skies the rest of the day with temperatures in the mid-70s. We'll see wind gusts up to about 20 miles per hour. They'll start to die off tonight under mostly clear skies with temperatures around 52. Tomorrow, sunny skies, a high near 80. We'll see mostly clear skies Thursday night, a low of around 55. And your finally Friday, sunny skies, a high near 81. And very pleasant Friday night at the end of the Morgan Wallen concert, mostly clear and a low of around 58.

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1: Chase Matthew on 102.9. Coming up, music from Zach John King, a throwback from Brooks and Dunn, and your afternoon question today about relaxation. I'll tell you why. Coming up right now, it's Florida Georgia Line and Cruise. Maybe.

0: Brooks and Dunn coming to Pine Knob in September, and that's their single, of course. How Long Gone on 102.9. They'll be at Pine Knob September 24th for the Neon Moon Tour with David Lee Murphy. Still have tickets available through W4Country.com, or you can win it through us here on the radio. 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Today happens to be National Hammock Day. Now, I'll tell you this. You got to have a real sturdy hammock for me, because I'm a big back, I believe is what the kids call it nowadays. So my question to you is, what is your go-to way or your favorite way to relax? And today is a perfect day. I mean, the temperature is gorgeous. Unless you're expecting, you know, 80s, 90 degree temperature. For me, man, I'll tell you what, the best way to relax, I like a good, nice, tall, cold beverage. Or a short one, depending on, you know, what exactly I'm drinking. So comment on the Facebook post. Keep it clean, by the way, too. Facebook.com/W4Country.
1: An 18-minute commute on M14 eastbound from Ann Arbor to I-275. That's about a 5-minute delay. I-94 eastbound from Ann Arbor to Metro Airport's going to take you about 16 minutes. I-96 eastbound just near Grand River Road. We've got some construction blocking your right lane. Going to be that way until mid-November. 102.9 W4 Country Traffic. I'm Rich Luzenski.

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15: 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I mean, come on. You got to have some jams.
0: 102.9 W4 Country.

Morgan Wallen, of course, coming to the Big House on Friday and Saturday. I'm the problem. Don't forget, tomorrow, I have two more opportunities. Our last two tickets tomorrow morning with myself, because I'm filling in for Rally and Welch and Veronica Rates. That's all coming up tomorrow. Kenny Chesney, Hudson Westbrook on the way here. Jason Aldean on 102.9.

Kenny Chesney and Get Along. We all need to do that just a little bit right now, right? On 102.9. Coming up, federal government is apparently greenlighting something that I don't know if it's going to help us with some sunlight or not. I'll let you make the decision after Hudson Westbrook. Paint Your Pretty at 102.9.

0: Hunts and Westbrook going to be at the Big House for the openings for both shows Friday and Saturday, and that's his new one called Paint You Pretty. It's Miz on your World's Greatest Wednesday. The FCC has approved a demonstration satellite from California startup Reflect Orbital that uses a giant Mylar mirror to redirect sunlight back to Earth. Now, I don't know if this, it sounds like this is mostly for solar farms and try to help things with that, but something tells me putting a giant Mylar like mirror in outer space to reflect the sun back down to Earth just does not vibe right with me. I don't know why. And I know a magnifying glass and a mirror are two separate different things, but something tells me we're going to be ants at this point, if you know what I'm getting at. Let's take a look at your roadways.
1: A 5-minute delay on M14 eastbound from Ann Arbor to I-275. It's going to take you about 18 minutes there. I-94 eastbound from Ann Arbor to Metro Airport. That's a 16-minute commute. I-94 westbound, your off-ramp to westbound Michigan Avenue, closed for construction until September 6th. 102.9 W4 Country Traffic. I'm Rich Luzanski.
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21: A better life with Dr. Sanjay Gupta.
22: I read this interesting story the other day, which was written by a colleague of mine, about why so-called, quote, admin nights are the new book club for busy adults. Now, I learned this is a term coined by journalist Chris Collin, who wrote about this life hack in the Wall Street Journal. An admin night is when people come together for a night, a fun night, while holding one another accountable to an assignment. The ones usually considered back burner tasks, the ones that you've been putting off. The person you choose to do an admin night with matters a lot, because that's your accountability partner. That's what one person told us. People love the social aspect because it can bring these boring tasks to light, make them feel more fun, and where you go matters as well. You need to have enough space and hopefully not too many distractions. And again, don't forget to leave some time for fun. I'm Dr. Sanjay Gupta, helping you live a better life.
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1: 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What company has had to face over $130,000 bill? And what happened? I'll explain coming up later on this hour. Right now, Low Cash kicks off the 5 o'clock hour on 102.9.

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1: 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We do see some brake lights on I-94 eastbound between Ann Arbor, Saline Road and State Street. Also on US 23 southbound between Geddes Road and Washtenaw Avenue. I-94 eastbound from Ann Arbor to Metro Airport is going to take you about 17 minutes. It's a 22-minute commute on M14 eastbound from Ann Arbor to I-275. 102.9 W4 Country Traffic. I'm Rich Luzensky.
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7: As a parent, when you send your kid off to school in the morning, you know that they're going to be learning, they're going to be spending time with their friends. But a new study out of UCSF found adolescents are spending an average of 70 minutes of their school day on their phones. Now, some kids will say they need their phones to help with schoolwork, but this study found that they were spending the vast majority of their screen time on TikTok, Instagram, and Snapchat, not really apps that you're going to be turning to for homework help. Now, the study's lead author said, don't blame kids for using their phones at school. Teach them how to resist them. Focus on what they'd get by putting them aside rather than what you're taking away. Explain how phones could hurt their academic performance, and also remind them of this. Nothing takes the place of real face-to-face friendships. I'm Dr. Sanjay Gupta, helping you live a better life.
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12: I'm Matt Mister with UW Forecast. Sunny skies the rest of the day with temperatures in the mid-70s. We'll see wind gusts up to about 20 miles per hour. They'll start to die off tonight under mostly clear skies with temperatures around 52. Tomorrow, sunny skies, a high near 80. We'll see mostly clear skies Thursday night, a low around 55. And your finally Friday, sunny skies, a high near 81. And very pleasant Friday night at the end of the Morgan Wallen concert, mostly clear and a low for around 58.

Corey Ken, Nicole Wetzel, Rocky Mountain Low, 102.9. Coming up, Scotty McCreery and a throwback from Martina McBride, plus a $130,000 bill sent to a company for fun in Barbados after Morgan Wallen.

0: Martina McBride and Wild Angels on 102.9. I'm pretty sure this group of people are Wild Angels. It's Miz. Thanks for joining me. British Airways had a flight from London town and made its way down to Bridgetown down in Barbados. Barbados Slim! Sorry, anytime I hear Barbados, I get a Futurama flashback. You understand the reference. We're very close friends. As the flight made its way to Barbados, the crew that was on board, well, they decided, you know what? Let's have some fun. Let's have ourselves a great time. To the degree of charging up a $133,000 tab to British Airways. It involved hotels, drinks, and apparently to transport for stranded passengers. British Airways says it is, quote, urgently investigating and expects the highest standards from staff. Listen, man, you catch me down to Barbados and I got the company paying for it. Sorry, Mary, I'm going to have a little fun down there in Barbados. You'll understand, right? Well, look at your roadways now.
1: It's a 21-minute commute on M14 eastbound from Ann Arbor to I-275. It's going to take you 18 minutes on I-94 eastbound from Ann Arbor to Metro Airport. And some sluggish traffic on I-94 eastbound between Ann Arbor Saline Road and State Street. 102.9 W4 Country Traffic. I'm Rich Luzinski.
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19: Now seems as good a time as any to remind you, you don't always have to take healthy habits to the extreme. Not only are you unlikely to stick with something that's difficult, even if you can keep it up, it's probably going to be to the detriment of something else. And chances are that something else is more important. So if you're on a quest to improve your health, I promise the basics are going to take you much further. I'm talking about diet, try and be as plant-based as possible, exercise, meaning multiple rounds of cardio and strength training, and sleep. For most people, 7 to 9 hours a night. I'd like to think of these things as sort of a three-legged stool, right? If you're not doing any one of them, it's really hard to keep balanced with the others. The key here is you don't have to strive for perfection. Doing anything is going to be better than nothing. I'm Dr. Sanjay Gupta, helping you live a better life.
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Kane Brown still rubbing it in my face. Thanks, sir. It's Woman on 102.9. Jay Cohen and Chase Matthews' new one called Holding It Down. That's coming up in about 6 minutes. Right now, the new one from Elle Langley, Morgan Wallen, I Can't Love You Anymore. Morgan, fine. But Ella, I'll love you as much as you want on 102.9.

J. Cole and Barefoot Blue G Night at 102.9. I don't know what's trending, but I know my sports, and, well, pretty sure the Cubs scored another couple runs today. Tell you what happened last night right after Chase Matthew holding it down at 102.9.

0: Chase Matthews, new one called Holding It Down, a 102.9. It's Miz on your World's Greatest Wednesday. I don't know what's trending, but I know my sports. And, well, the Tigers, they got belts to backside last night on the north side of town. They played the Cubs, still playing in their series. The game was basically done before the end of the first inning. The Cubs go on to shellack the Tigers 11-2. Framber Valdez didn't even make it out of the first inning. That's how bad it was. Not a good start for him. I'm going to give him a little benefit of doubt. He was coming off the bereavement leave, so I'll give him benefit of doubt there. Tigers and Cubs tonight, 8:10. It's on the three-letter network that has laid so many people off, which some of the people that were laid off at ESPN shocked me a lot. And then the NBA 2K series, they released their cover athlete for the new one for 27. It's San Antonio's Victor Wembanyama. Let me know when Cade Cunningham gets on the cover, okay? Anyways, look at your roadways one last time.
1: It's a 21-minute commute on M14 eastbound from Ann Arbor to I-275. It's going to take you 18 minutes on I-94 eastbound from Ann Arbor to Metro Airport. And some sluggish traffic on I-94 eastbound between Ann Arbor-Saline Road and State Street. 102.9 W4 Country Traffic. I'm Rich Luzinski.
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6: 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Body weight workouts, when you do them the right way, can be really effective. Strength and conditioning specialist Dana Santis told us, with body weight training, you create progressive overload by changing joint angles, adding instability, or choosing more challenging variations of the same exercise. Two other factors driving progressive overload are time under tension and muscular fatigue. That means the amount of time your muscles are engaged during a movement, the slower the movement, the harder it will be until you reach the point where you can't do another rep with good form. You want to stop before you collapse. Also, remember this, pay attention to your breath. So important. Breathe out when you exert force. I'm Dr. Sanjay Gupta, helping you live a better life.
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18: 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She said.

some point, the world's greatest Wednesday has to end. Just not yet. It hasn't ended yet. We've still got plenty of time to have some fun. 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Coming up, you know how we close the show out. Your idiot criminal of the day, and would it be any different? It's a Florida man story. I've seen this happen on TikTok, and, well, I'm pretty sure it was all staged, but someone tried to do this. Probably do avoid a traffic ticket. And, well, it's kind of tough to do it in the daylight. Also, when you make contact with a police officer as well, too. I'll tell you what happened in Florida coming up in a bit. If you want, you can play the game of what did Florida man do this time until we get to the end of the show. In the meantime, just some more. Get to this final hour.

Megan Maroney and Beautiful Things on 102.9 coming to LCA in August. It's Miz. Appreciate you joining me on a World's Greatest Wednesday. Stella Lefty's new one called Boston on the Way. Here's Morgan Wallen, Everything I Love, 102.9.

0: Stella Lefty in Boston on 102.9. It's Miz on your Wednesday. I know people have been asking more tickets for Morgan Wallen. Well, you have to wait until tomorrow morning. Tomorrow morning, two more chances. I am filling in for Rally and Welch. They are out of town. Brian's brother, I think it's his brother, is getting married down in South Kakalaki. Pretty sure it's a little bit warmer down there than it is up here, but as I like to say with anything in the South, it's a humidity, so hopefully Brian packed enough powder. But I'll have an opportunity coming for you up for you tomorrow morning. I'm kind of finding a way, not just giving you a caller 29. I want to have a little fun with you. So we'll try to figure out something tomorrow with myself in the morning. And Veronica Rates will have one more opportunity with her show tomorrow. So two more chances for your chance at Morgan Wallen tickets coming up tomorrow. Coming up, a look at your W forecast and Bailey Zimmerman on 102.9.
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13: I read this interesting story the other day, which was written by a colleague of mine, about why so-called, quote, admin nights are the new book club for busy adults. Now, I learned this is a term coined by journalist Chris Collin, who wrote about this life hack in the Wall Street Journal. An admin night is when people come together for a night, a fun night, while holding one another accountable to an assignment. The ones usually considered back burner tasks, the ones that you've been putting off. The person you choose to do an admin night with matters a lot because that's your accountability partner. That's what one person told us. People love the social aspect because it can bring these boring tasks to light, make them feel more fun, and where you go matters as well. You need to have enough space and hopefully not too many distractions. And again, don't forget to leave some time for fun. I'm Dr. Sanjay Gupta, helping you live a better life.
14: I'm Matt Mister with UW Forecast. Sunny skies the rest of the day with temperatures in the mid-70s. We'll see wind gusts up to about 20 miles per hour. They'll start to die off tonight under mostly clear skies with temperatures around 52. Tomorrow, sunny skies, a high near 80. We'll see mostly clear skies Thursday night, a low around 55. And your finally Friday, sunny skies, a high near 81. And very pleasant Friday night at the end of the Morgan Wallen concert, mostly clear and a low for around 58.

Bailey Zimmerman's Chevy Silverado on 102.9. Coming up, the new one from Lainey Wilson, knowing three things that she desperately needs, and that's phone, keys, and wallets. And a throwback from Alan Jackson. Right now, it's Luke Bryan, Country Song Came On. Well, it is. It's 102.9. Another.

Jelly Roll making accusations, false accusations. More tickets for you to see Morgan Wallen coming up tomorrow for his show Friday night. So tune in tomorrow with me in the morning. Scotty McCreary and Elle Langley on the way. Here's John Morgan on 102.9.

Guy to McCreary and In Between on 102.9. Coming up, your Idiot Criminal of the Day. It's a Florida man story. What did the Florida man do this time? I'll tell you. Coming up after Elle Langley's new one called Loving Life Again. It's 102.9 W4 Country. Say-

0: Ella Langley, she's loving life again at 102.9. I love everything about her life. Ella, call me. Your boy treats you nice, treats you right, treats you well. But I'll be your future ex-husband if that makes you feel any better. There's probably someone better out there. It's me. It's about to get out of here. Before I go, don't forget to hit up our website, w4country.com. See what's happening, including on our community calendar. We got a whole bunch of events coming up, including the Dexter Summer Festival coming up August 7th and 8th. And, of course, the parade is on the 8th. So it should be a blast and a half. I believe we're actually going to be broadcasting live from there on one of those days. I can't remember which day. I know we're driving through the parade, but I believe we're going to be doing a broadcast on Saturday. I could be wrong. I've been wrong many times before. But if you have an event coming up and you want to highlight on our community calendar, head to w4country.com. 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If you want to follow me, you can if you want. It's at The Miz on Air. And again, don't forget, tomorrow morning, myself and Veronica will have your final pair of tickets to see Morgan Wallen over at Michigan Stadium on Friday night. Right now, though, it's your idiot criminal of the day. It's a Florida man story. I introduce you to Fernando Alexander Jr., 30 years old, and he was pulled over. And you think, okay, well, hey, man, listen, man, you get pulled over, you know, you, like, listen, probably something fine. Well, he tried to do the old switcherooski and tried to go from the driver's seat to the passenger seat. Only one problem, though. His vehicle was not in park, and it rolled back into the police car, and, well... He was caught, obviously, and he was arrested. He was arrested on several felony charges, which included leaving the scene of a crash with property damage. And it sounds like he had some other scrupulous things involved, too. He had a suspended license, too. So, yeah, that definitely not the way to do it. So, listen, I've seen it happen one time on TikTok, but I'm pretty sure it was staged. Also, it was also at night. This happened during the daytime. Cops can see you in the daytime. Don't do it. That's going to do it for me. I will talk with you tomorrow morning. I'll be in for Rally and Welch tomorrow and Friday. And then again, Monday and Tuesday next week. So join me tomorrow morning. A chance for Morgan Wallen tickets tomorrow morning as well. Talk to you then. Peace out, Girl Scout. And thanks for listening to 102.9 W4Country. Bye.
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12: If you're looking to get stronger, you don't necessarily need a bunch of heavy weights to do that, at least not to start. 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Strength and conditioning specialist Dana Santis told us, with body weight training, you create progressive overload by changing joint angles, adding instability, or choosing more challenging variations of the same exercise. 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Also, remember this. 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So important. Breathe out when you exert force. I'm Dr. Sanjay Gupta, helping you live a better life.
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13: 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We work with more than 4,000 local businesses every month, delivering campaigns that beat industry averages by over 25%, driving real, measurable growth. You're not average. 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

0: The power of Paralyzed Veterans of America can be felt everywhere. 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